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1: 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Only Triple M traffic starts with Brisbane's biggest delays. A crash in Bellbird Park, Rosemary Street near Fiona Street this morning. A crash on Ipswich Road just near the jail through Wacol. A crash on the Western Freeway inbound at the Mount Coothar Road roundabout in Toowong. And a crash on the Riverside Expressway slowing things down outbound at the William Jolly Bridge. The 40 Winks Mates Rate sale in Sunday. 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Just say play Triple M Brisbane.
2: Brisbane traffic, Brisbane news, 104.5 Triple M. Brisbane has.
0: More affordable housing starts with more supply. That's why the new Queensland government is unlocking more than 160,000 new homes right across Queensland.
3: Just the news that matters. 104.5 Triple M, Brisbane has.
4: Good morning, I'm Matthew Layton. Government spending is back in the spotlight after interest rates climbed to a 15-year high. National Senator Bridget McKenzie has told Seven, renewable energy companies, green hydrogen projects and Melbourne's suburban rail loop would be in the coalition's sights for cuts.
5: The billions of dollars that we're giving to overseas renewable companies, cut. Green hydrogen projects, billions of dollars, cut. Suburban rail loop, cut. I could go on and on.
4: An 18-year-old L-plater has been charged after a crash killed a 17-year-old passenger with the car hitting a stoby pole north of Adelaide. Police have launched a major response in WA's Midwest with a man in his 30s taken to hospital in a serious condition. And UK counter-terror police have found petrol but no explosives in three vans near RAF Fairford. Five men have been released on bail, with US Secretary of State Marco Rubio saying a foreign actor was involved.
3: Triple M Sport.
4: The mystery surrounding the NRL's grand final entertainment has reportedly been solved, with Jai Arrow set to be honoured. The South Sydney favourite is expected to complete a lap of honour at a core stadium, while musicians perform You'll Never Walk Alone. Arrow retired this year after an MND diagnosis. The Socceroos have pushed Brazil in a six-goal thriller, going down 4-2 in Brisbane. And Pat Cummins could play his first ODI since 2024 when Australia faces South Africa tonight.
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4: Partly cloudy today across Brisbane, down to 13 tonight. Cloudy again tomorrow, chasing 25. It's Triple M's one repeat workday every day this week. We'll repeat one song today between 9 and 4 for your shot at 50 grand on Brisbane's 104.5 Triple M.
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8: Lots and lots of music Friday to forget about, lots and lots of work today. And in amongst that, there is going to be one song that we repeat, and it could be worth 50 grand for you. Alanis Morissette. You ought to know. It's going to play again sometime before four. When that happens, get on the phone, 133353 for your chance at life-changing money. This is Triple M's $50,000 one repeat workday. This would have to be in the arm wrestle for the best track on Rumours, wouldn't it?

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0: dude can sing. Steven Tyler, Aerosmith, Brisbane's 104.5 Triple M. Good times, greatest hits. It was on this day in 1993 that one of the classic episodes of The Simpsons went to air with George Harrison.
1: Then came the greatest thrill of my life. Oh.
2: Hello, Homer. I'm George Harrison.
1: Oh, my God. Oh, my God! Where did you get that brownie?
2: Over there. There's a big pile of them.
1: Oh, man.
2: Wow, what a nice fella.

0: That's a tune. Good times in the morning. Greatest hits all day. Brizzy's Triple M. We pride ourselves on no repeats, so you can just leave the radio crank to Triple M all day and not be bothered about the same song coming up over and over and over again. Except we've gone and changed it, haven't we? Just one little tweak. We are going to repeat one and only one song, but it's worth your while because you could win 50 grand when you hear that Triple M 50K One Repeat Workday song. Today it's Alanis, You Oughta Know. Already played once. So, when you hear it again, call 133353. Could play it any time. Save that number in your favourites. Get ready to ring and win, all right? Coming up from the decade that gave us names like Kaja Goo Goo and Oingo Boingo, we've got another band name apparently chosen by pulling random words out of a hat.
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1: Yeah, crazy finish to it. It's been a different year, clearly, but I've got great people around me that have supported me and loved me, and I can't thank them enough, and the club as well. They were great for me. Danny Daly in particular, I love that bloke, he's a legend.
2: Mate, best meat bloke you've eaten all year.
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0: Got to get the recipe for that. 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So coming up, the Crowdie. We'll get the pink champagne on ice ready. Eddie Van Halen drops in to help out a struggling muso. It's on the way at Brisbane's Triple M.
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12: 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Only Triple M traffic starts with Brisbane's biggest delays. There's a crash in Burpengary this morning. Burpengary Road around Pitt Road to avoid a breakdown in Darra, Akathanker Street, just around the Ippy motorway. That right-hand lane is blocked. And we've got some emergency roadworks happening in Greenslopes. It's affecting Cornwall Street southbound around the Pack motorway off-ramp. We do have detours, diversions and delays. Spotlight's over $30 million clearance. Sale is on now. Hurry into Spotlight while stocks last. Exclusions and T's and C's apply. Sale ends Tuesday, 6th October 2026. For good times and greatest hits on your smart speaker, just say play Triple M Brisbane.
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11: 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That's why the new Queensland government is unlocking more than 160,000 new homes right across Queensland.
14: Just the news that matters. 104.5 Triple M. Brisbane has.
15: Good morning, I'm Matthew Layton. Anthony Albanese is defending Labor's spending record after the latest interest rate hike. The Prime Minister says $178 billion in savings have been found, while accusing the Coalition of demanding spending cuts, then opposing government measures designed to save money.
16: What we've had from the Coalition in the Parliament is opposition to that. You can't say we want more savings and then oppose every saving which is put forward.
15: A man's been taken to hospital after being wounded in a firearm incident involving people known to each other. Significant police resources are on the ground near Geraldton in WA's Midwest. His injuries aren't believed to be life-threatening. And US President Donald Trump has criticised the release of five terror suspects on bail. The men were arrested near a British base which has been used for US strikes on Iran. Police found petrol in several vans but no explosives.
14: Triple M Sport.
15: Jai Arrow will take centre stage before Sunday's NRL Grand Final in a special tribute to the retired South Sydney star. The Australian reports Arrow will lap a core stadium to You'll Never Walk Alone. The Lions have confirmed Lachie Neal wants out after eight seasons with the AFL club. He's advised Brisbane he'll exercise his unrestricted free agency rights, with Collingwood expected to secure him on a three-year deal. And Manchester City could be kicked out of the Premier League after a landmark financial ruling.
17: We all want our kids to be safe, but many aren't. 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
15: Partly cloudy today across Brisbane, down to 13 tonight. Cloudy again tomorrow, chasing 25. It's Triple M's one repeat workday every day this week. We'll repeat one song today between 9 and 4 for your shot at 50 grand on Brisbane's 104.5 Triple M.
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1: It's a one repeat work day.
2: 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And now, Michael Jackson separates warring gang members tethered together in a knife fight with the power of 80s music.

The Mighty NXS, good times in the morning, greatest hits all day. Thanks for checking out Brisbane's 104.5 Triple M on this day in 1998. My favourite Drew Carey show episode goes to air. Drew's playing a gig with his band, he needs some members, so showing up for the auditions, Slash, Dusty Hill from ZZ Top, Dave Mustaine, Joey Ramone, Joe Walsh, Cheap Trick's guitarist Rick Nielsen, all audition. In the end, Walsh gets the job. I wonder if it's because he supplied the Kalitas with the band. Let's hear some of his handiwork now. The dueling guitars of Joe Walsh and Don Felder on Hotel California. Now playing Brisbane's Triple M.

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Love's a game of easy come and easy go. Here it is, as told by Poison at the Ems.

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1: 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Coming up, some good old-fashioned Aussie pub rock. Queen.

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0: 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Only Triple M traffic starts for Brisbane's biggest delays. There's been a crash in Rocklea this afternoon. Ipswich Road at Granard Road. A crash on the Triple M1 northbound at George Street through Beenleigh. A crash on Burpengary Road at Pitt Road through Burpengary. And watch the fire in Greenslopes Logan Road at Toohey Ave to look out for. 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
1: Brisbane traffic, Brisbane news, 104.5 Triple M. Brisbane has.
2: More affordable housing starts with more supply. That's why the new Queensland government is unlocking more than 160,000 new homes right across Queensland.
3: Just the news that matters. 104.5 Triple M, Brisbane has.
4: Hello there, I'm Matthew Layton. Inflation's up again, but the numbers aren't as nasty as some feared. Headline inflation reached 4% in August, while the trimmed mean stayed at 3.6%, cooling expectations of another Reserve Bank hike in November. The Coalition says it would put the brakes on extra government spending if elected. Opposition leader Angus Taylor has accused Treasurer Jim Chalmers of making excuses for yesterday's rate hike, arguing domestic spending pressures were already pushing inflation higher before the Middle East conflict.
5: We have a federal Labor government that's lost control of spending. And the result of that is Australians have to tighten their belts. When this Prime Minister and this Treasurer can't tighten the government's belt, then Australians have to do the job for them.
4: And a man in his 30s is in hospital with a non-life-threatening gunshot wound after a serious incident near Geraldton in WA's Midwest, with police saying those involved know each other.
3: Triple M Sport.
4: A special moment is reportedly being planned for Jai Arrow before Sunday's NRL Grand Final. News Corp says Australian singers will perform You'll Never Walk Alone as Arrow makes a lap of honour. Lachie Neale looks set to leave the Lions after 8 seasons at the AFL club. The 33-year-old's reportedly told Brisbane he plans to move on, with Collingwood widely tipped as

0: Backman Turner Overdrive. 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
1: G'day there, my name's Kieran. I am here to remind you what song we're playing twice today for your shot at 50K. It's Alanis Morissette's You Ought to Know, and you ought to know what to do when we play that song for the second time today. Call 133353 Triple M.

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0: 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What's going on?
1: I think I heard you play Alanis Morissette again.
0: Yes, we did play You Ought to Know for the second time today. Well, it is Triple M's 50K One Repeat Workday. We're going to get you on the shortlist for that big wad of cash.
1: Oh, that's so amazing. Thank you so much.
0: Blatantly breaking the rules and playing a song twice. It's Triple M's 50K One Repeat Workday. We'll do it again from 9 a.m. tomorrow. Be listening for that double up song when Mitch in the Morning reveals it.

0: I've always wondered whether that band got its name because maybe one day the lead singer, Johnette Napolitano, used a little bit too much hairspray. That is Concrete Blonde. It's my theory and I'm sticking to it. Joey on Brisbane's 104.5 Triple M. My name's Kieran. It's no secret that the favourite day of the week for me is Friday, not just because it's the end of the week, but also because it's Triple M's awesome 80s Friday. Give you a taste of that soon. One from Goanna, one from Paul Simon. We got the good times and greatest hits right through your workday here on Triple M.
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0: 104.5 Triple M. My name's Kieran. That guy was Paul Simon. Almost forgot his name. Weird. Marto, Margo and Dan from Triple M Breakfast might be on holidays for the school break, but their producers, Alex and Snowy, are still putting out a daily podcast of some of their best bits. 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Soon to come, some Guns N' Roses. Third Eye Blind for your workday. And that 80s banger as well. 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
10: 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Only Triple M traffic starts with Brisbane's biggest delays, M1 northbound, Logan Home and Slacks Creek, Gympie Road inbound through Castledine and Chermside, and Deception Bay Road busy in spots through Rothwell. 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Sending dramas or delays, call the traffic hotline 1300 595 937. For good times and greatest hits on your smart speaker, just say play Triple M Brisbane.
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9: More affordable housing starts with more supply. That's why the new Queensland government is unlocking more than 160,000 new homes right across Queensland.
12: Just the news that matters. 104.5 Triple M. Brisbane has.
13: Hello there, I'm Matthew Layton. Inflation has jumped back to 4%, piling more pressure on household budgets. The ABS says housing and fuel drove the August rise, with petrol prices surging almost 15%. Underlying inflation held at 3.6%, a day after the Reserve Bank lifted rates to 4.6%. The Greens have picked New South Wales Senator David Shoebridge as their new federal leader. He won the party room contest, beating Senators Sarah Hanson-Young and Maureen Faruqi.
14: David Shoebridge, 7 votes. Maureen Faruqi, 4 votes. So David has been elected. David Shoebridge has been elected as the new leader of the Australian Greens.
13: A 32-year-old man has been shot in WA's Midwest near Geraldton, with police saying there's no ongoing threat to the wider community. And two men and a 16-year-old boy have been charged with murdering Sydney uni student Marco Tapia in an alleged mistaken identity shooting, as police say they've now identified who they believe was the real target.
12: Triple M Sport.
13: The NRL is planning an emotional grand final tribute for Jai Arrow, with Australian musicians performing You'll Never Walk Alone as he completes a lap of honour before kickoff. In Newcastle, the Knights have opened training to fans as they prepare for their first grand final in 25 years, with the Roosters standing between them and the premiership. And overseas, the English Premier League says Manchester City has been found guilty of financial breaches totaling $1.5 billion across a 9-year period.
15: 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Don't miss out. 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
13: Partly cloudy today across Brisbane, down to 13 tonight. Cloudy again tomorrow, chasing 25. It's Triple M's one repeat workday every day this week. We'll repeat one song today between 9 and 4. For your shot at 50 grand on Brisbane's 104.5 Triple M. Triple M.
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16: Triple M plays all those songs you can sing along to, and none of that crap that you can't even understand.

There's Annie and Dave on Brisbane's Triple M, Good Times and Greatest Hits. He's one of Pearl Jam's greatest right now. In the early 90s, Eddie Vedder heard about the experiences of a young guy by the name of Jeremy Wade Dell, wrote down what he read about the guy and combined it with his own childhood experiences to come up with this song for the album 10. Here's Pearl Jam's Jeremy for your workday on Brisbane's Triple M.

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You're on Brisbane's 104.5 Triple M. There's Bruce Springsteen. It was on this day in 2016. Bruce was in Philadelphia signing copies of his new autobiography, Born to Run, which is a good read. You should check it out. A young school kid took the day off school to go and meet his hero, and he got Bruce Springsteen to write him an absence note for his teacher.

0: 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The Roosters take on the Broncos in the NRLW grand final. The NRL grand final right after that, Roosters v Knights. 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Triple M's Rush Hour have got Dane Gagai from the Knights and Romy Tightsell from the Broncos on the show this afternoon. Be listening to Dobbo and Elliot after four. Frankie Goes to Hollywood coming up soon. That big one from Midnight Oil. And Tracy Chapman as well. Good times and greatest hits. You got them right here at Triple M.
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0: 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And guess what? It's a long weekend. On the way, Ice House, some Lenny Kravitz, that 80s banger from Survivor as well, all coming up with Lou and Jarch for the early drive home here at Triple M.
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2: 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Crash, Gympie Road northbound before Francis Road at Launton, just around the Markets shopping complex. And a crash, Moreton Bay Road, Mount Cotton Road in Capalabar as well. 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
2: He might be in hospital nursing a broken leg, but Nathan Cleary is the hot favourite to win the Dally M medal tonight. It's the only accolade missing from the Panthers superstar's decorated career. He was leading with 38 points after round 12. The Aussie one-day side is out to avoid a series sweep against South Africa in tonight's third match. Fast bowler Xavier Bartlett says he's been enjoying learning from the big guns like Mitchell Starc on his first tour of the country.
3: They leave no stone unturned. You know, the way that they've been able to be at the top of their games for the last 15 years, playing international cricket and dominating.
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2: Down to 13 tonight in Brisbane, partly cloudy tomorrow, a top of 25. 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

0: Do you think she knows what she's doing?
1: I think she probably caught on, but it's like, I've got to wrangle these blokes. Like, this is because sometimes you've got to skip the innuendo because how else are you going to phrase that?
0: I don't think she realised. I think she thought they were all just giggling and she was sort of like, I'm trying to giggle along with them.
1: You'd have to. Beaver isn't like, it's an old term. Elvis was saying Beaver, you know? Like, it's old school.
0: How a beaver?
1: Well, Louisa, before, I believe, the Brazilians took control, the Nether regions may have resembled a beaver. So,
0: was that actually?
1: That's, yeah, of course.
0: I thought it was something to do with
1: what?
0: Teeth.
2: Oh.
0: The teeth? Jack, I don't know what's going on with my brain today, but something's like not right.
1: Thing. I think it's the one thing that has no resemblance.
0: I don't know. I just, something's not going wrong with my brain today.
2: There is something about the beaver that, like, with the teeth, because it chips away at the wood.
0: Thank you, LP.
2: Accidental innuendo.
1: Oh, I see.
2: So that could be something.
0: That's sort of what I was thinking of.
1: Gnawing on wood. Yeah.
2: Same at the wood.
0: Yeah, that's why my brain went to beaver.
2: Yeah.
1: Oh, I was more of the general aesthetic. Mm. Hey, look it up. Let's look it up.
0: Urban Dictionary.
1: Yeah.
0: There's quite a few accidental innuendos that are sort of famous, like doing the rounds.
1: Yeah.
2: Mm.
0: I reckon you would have a few.
1: I do have a few.
0: And I have a few. Good. I think we should play them for each other next.
2: Let's do it.
1: I would love that.
0: Yeah.
3: Okay. Yep. Certified Chaos Merchants. 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
4: I'd let Jill have a browse. Jill can see what I'm doing. My mum.
3: I just lose my job. My parents have disowned me.
4: You're already disowned, kid.
2: Never miss a moment of the show.

0: Franco's a big cappuccino drinker, so I know this one. Cappuccino has chocolate and cinnamon on the top and more froth. And the latte is usually a lot more milk than the cappuccino. So it would be, a cappuccino would be a third, a third, a third. A latte would be more milky and less froth.
1: Ben, what do you reckon? Did she cheat?
2: Very detailed. No, I reckon she's got that.
1: Ben, you are correct.
3: Correct.
2: Yes.
1: Well done. Now,
0: it's
1: okay.
0: A third. I know Franco loves his cappies.
1: I think you got that right. A latte and a cappuccino both contain one shot of espresso and steamed milk, but the main difference is the amount of amount and texture of the milk.
0: Yep. So the
1: froth latte has more steamed milk and a thin layer of foam. Yep.
0: Yep. I nailed it.
3: Well done, Ben. Woo! You won tickets to see Heart of the Beast starring Brad Pitt.
0: Well done, Benny.
3: Who we got
0: rocked.
3: Next?
0: Okay, we've got Bailey. Hi, Bailey.
1: G'day, Bailey.
4: G'day.
0: Do you believe in Jarch?
4: Well, we'll see what the question is.
1: Good point.
0: Okay. Are you ready, Jarch?
1: Yep.
0: Why does a golf ball have dimples?
1: A golf ball has dimples. Sorry, am I going? What?
3: A golf music
1: ball,
3: playing.
1: Yeah, a golf ball has dimples because.
3: You've got to wait for the music to stop.
1: Oh.
0: Now is when you go.
3: Oh. Now is when you go.
1: Oh, I see.
3: It's not a time.
1: Or is that one of the great bluffs of all time? Mm. A golf ball has dimples based on its aerodynamics. So it helps with the flight of the ball, spin of the ball, so you can utilize the ball a bit more based on the dimples. That's basically what I know about a golf ball.
3: Okay, Bailey, was he cheating or was that from the brain?
4: No, I reckon he's a bit of a golfer. I reckon he's got that.
0: Well done, Bailey.
1: Well done, Bailey.
0: Yes, pretty close.
1: Okay, as it was,
0: dimples,
1: I close?
0: Yeah, dimples help the ball fly further, and as a smooth ball travels, air creates a lot of drag, slowing it down. The dimples create a thin layer of turbulent air around the ball, which reduces the drag and helps the ball stay airborne for longer. I'd say, yeah.
1: Yeah, it helps with the aerodynamics of the ball. It's
0: great
1: simple
0: bluff,
1: as that.
0: Great bluff, mate.
3: Well done, Bailey.
0: I'm looking at you like, what are you doing, you idiot?
1: No, can I be honest? I was excited because I was like, I think I know this one.
3: I know, you're so keen.
0: Pause is key.
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7: 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The average front unleaded is about $2.32. Some of the cheaper unleaded can be found at Liberty Yamanto Central at $2.175. Also Solo Rockley at $2.25.5. And some of the cheaper diesel is being pumped at Liberty Tagum at $2.84.5. 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
6: 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Making news this hour, a major announcement for Victoria Park. Construction giants Bessix Watt Pack and John Holland named as the Olympic Stadium's preferred builders. It comes as the second piece of the Olympic emblem puzzle was revealed by Jonathan Thurston.

0: date, so that's my guess.
1: That audio, thanks to Seven News. Day by day, different pieces are being found before the full design is unveiled on Monday. Seven News has gone on patrol with authorised officers specially trained to keep our trains safe. One team is doubling in size as it cracks down on crime. International visitors, many from Japan and China, have gone on a record spending spree in Brisbane, forking out $4.2 billion in just the past year. That's an increase of more than 40%. And a friendly seal has given a Harvey Bay fisherman quite the surprise, jumping into his boat to say g'day and take a nap.
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1: The Knights will be without Phoenix Crossland, who was slapped with a full-match ban overnight. He's apologised to Nathan Cleary for his hip-drop tackle. Lachie Neal's officially confirmed he's leaving the Brisbane Lions. Speculation is he's headed to Collingwood next year, the dual Brownlow medalist telling Brisbane he wants to depart via free agency. And it wasn't to be. The Socceroos have gone down to Brazil 4-2 at Suncorp Stadium in front of a screaming 52,000 fans.
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5: Hello, Tony Auden here with a look at Brisbane's weather. A few more sunny breaks around the River City this afternoon after a cloudy morning, then similar conditions tomorrow with a forecast top of 25 degrees, up to 27s by the weekend. We'll have all your latest news, sport and weather coming up in 7 News at 6pm.
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0: You've added a couple of extra hurdles to the 100-meter race. I will happily sit there with my hand down my pants just cupping.
1: Is it a comfort thing? Like it's warm?
0: Yeah, it's just nice. And I'll just cup and, you know, maybe a pinch and roll. I'm not sniffing it, Chloe.
1: But so, then you've also had your hands down your pants and then you're probably like, oh, g'day, Steph's mum's coming over and you shake her hand.
2: That's why we're huggers.
0: And that's why we keep our peenies clean.
1: You've always said that. You go, no.
0: You
1: sorry, Chrissy.
0: Touch these hands, mama. Bring it in. No,
1: yeah. Okay. Philip?
3: Yeah, so my partner is so sneaky on this one. She picks her belly button. So when we're sleeping, she puts it near my nose for me to sniff it.
0: I love her for doing this. That is hilarious.
1: Why do belly buttons smell sometimes?
0: Mine doesn't.
3: Have you tried?
0: You're literally a grubby guts. Your guts are grubby. You got a stinky little belly button, don't you?
1: Cut that.
0: Philip, does she pull out the bum fluff from her
1: bum fluff?
0: Yeah, from belly button.
3: Bum fluff.
0: You know you get bum fluff in your belly button?
1: Oh, who's a grubby guts as well?
0: Me.
3: Oh,
0: openly.
3: Not that I noticed. It's in the dark, so I don't know. It's more so a smell thing.
0: Well, and fingers crossed it is the belly button, big fella. Thank you, Philip.
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6: 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A crash on Gympie Road northbound after Linkfield Road through Castle Dyme. There's a breakdown in the Clem 7 Tunnel northbound, left lane through Bowen Hills. Breakdown on the M1 southbound through Bean Lee. One on the Gateway southbound around Old Cleveland Road through Belmont. All city cats, kitty cats and ferries out of the water from 4 till 6 this afternoon due to continued strike action. 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

0: It's Lua Jatch on Triple M. And guys, I've got something for you, actually.
1: What?
0: Ever been to Canada?
1: Nah.
2: No, I really want to.
0: Neither
1: have
0: I.
1: Love to go.
0: Yeah.
1: Big fan of the Canadian tuxedo.
0: How many
2: I'm a
0: late...
2: big fan of Bieber.
0: Oh, yeah. True. I like Nickelback.
1: I love Nickelback.
2: Oh, yeah.
0: How many lakes do you reckon there are in Canada?
2: 400.
0: Judge?
1: I'm going to say like 17,000.
0: 2 million.
1: What?
2: What?
0: 2 million.
1: 2 million
0: lakes in Canada.
1: 2 million.
0: Yes. So
1: as it's pretty big.
0: As you can imagine, cartographers,
2: Jesus,
0: the people that name lakes,
2: yeah,
0: have just completely given up on creativity.
2: Two million, fair enough.
0: Yeah. So they've simply just run out of names for them. So they've had
1: Lake,
0: to just
1: Lake Jim.
0: They can't all be called Lake, you know, Triumph.
1: Yeah.
0: Lake Victory, you know.
1: Well, there's not 2 million words.
0: Well, that's our next endeavor to find that out.
2: I can't wrap my head around that. 2 million.
1: It's a lot of lakes.
2: And they're all probably beautiful beach, lakefront houses. I might buy something there.
1: Yeah, I'll duck over.
2: Yeah, yeah, I'll pop over and buy us a lake house.
1: Cheers, mate.
0: So what I've got is a list. Some of these lakes are real Canadian lake names. Some are fake. Let's get into it. How it's going to work. I'm going to name the lake. First to yell real or fake gets that as their answer. The other person automatically gets the other answer as their answer.
1: Yeah,
0: so there'll
1: be
0: no tying here.
1: Love it, love it, love it.
0: Getting quick if you want your answer.
2: Yeah, like that.
0: Pussy Lake.
1: Real.
0: It's real,
2: yeah,
0: Judge. Pussy Lake is real.
1: Just because, yeah, okay.
0: Okay.
2: That used to be your lake back at uni. Up top.
1: Nice, dude. Not
0: Bacon good. Lake.
2: Real.
0: That was just Lou and it was real. One all.
2: Heaps of pigs around there.
0: Okay. Pancake Lake.
2: Real.
0: It is fake.
2: Damn it.
0: Josh is up 2-1. Misery Lake.
1: Yeah, real.
0: Yeah, real. 3-1 to Josh, Lou.
1: Lake Misery.
0: Bad Luck Lake.
2: Fake. Real.
0: Josh got in first and it is fake.
2: Damn it.
0: 4-1 to Josh right now.
2: You're doing really well here.
0: Big Ass Lake.
2: Real.
0: Lou got in there, and it is real.
1: Oh,
2: they named that after me.
0: It's 4-2. Okay.
1: Oh, oh yeah, no, right. Inverted peach. Lake.
2: How dare you?
0: Okay.
1: You know, Pancake Lake would be yours.
0: Ugly Lake.
1: Real.
0: It's
2: fake.
0: They
2: named that one after you.
1: Yeah, that was my lake.
0: Ugly Lake is fake, so Lou gets the point. 4-3
2: yes.
0: to Judge.
2: Ooh, we're back.
0: Lake.
1: Real.
2: Real.
0: It's fake. Josh was in first. So Lou gets the point. It's
2: now
0: 4-all.
2: Now we're tied.
1: All. Oh, real, real. Lake,
0: it's 4-all. This is very exciting. I don't even know what this is first.
1: This is so exciting.
0: Okay.
2: Whoa.
0: Another lake.
2: Real.
0: It's real, Lou.
2: I win.
0: Well.
1: No, we keep going.
0: Let's see. And another lake.
2: Fake.
0: Lou got in first, but it is real.
1: Yes.
0: And
2: so
0: another lake.
2: Oh, my God,
0: so
2: babe.
0: It's 5-all.
2: Babe.
0: And guess what? Guess what?
1: What?
0: It's time for the final lake.
2: Oh,
1: my God.
0: It's time for the final lake. It was first to 6 all along. 5-all. Lou versus Jarch. First in gets the answer of their choice. We're going to go with Man Drowned Himself Lake.
1: Real.
0: It's real.
1: Yeah!
0: Judge gets the win.
2: Where's your lake house? Oh, man drowned himself like. Amazing.
1: Well done. I just
2: well
1: thought
2: done,
1: that was
2: Jack.
1: So ridiculous.
2: I know.
0: What
1: that
0: a.
1: That has to be real.
0: That's a great contest. And there's 2 million more, so we can play again.
1: Yeah, look,
2: I wonder if you can buy one.
0: A whole lake.
2: So there's 2 million of them.
0: They must be
2: Let's
0: worth
2: invest.
0: Nothing.
1: You can buy land with a lake on it.
2: Let's invest.
0: True. It's Lou and Judge on Triple M. For your Winston Churchill Wednesday, that about does us. We'll be back tomorrow for your Thrust Thursday. Ugh.
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5: 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A crash at the end of the Houghton Highway Bridge around Elizabeth Avenue heading into Clontarf. A crash on Gympie Road northbound after Linkfield Road through Castledine. Breakdown in the Clem 7 northbound left lane through Bowen Hills. All city cats, kitty cats and ferries about to stop between now and 6 due to continued strike action. Don't miss the Formula One Moët and Chandon Australian Grand Prix 2027 returning to Melbourne this April. Tickets on sale October 6, 12pm at Grand Prix. 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
4: G'day, Max Futcher with you again. Making news this hour, a double whammy for Queensland borrowers with the nation's inflation rate jumping to a four-month high. It comes just a day after the Reserve Bank hiked interest rates to a 15-year high. The latest data sparking fears of another rate hike before Christmas. Construction giants Bessix Wattpack and John Holland have been named as the preferred builders of Victoria Park Stadium. They're the builders behind Lang Park and the Gabba as well. The announcement comes as another piece of the Olympic emblem puzzle was found by Jonathan Thurston and Sam Thiaday in Townsville.
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4: Titans co-captain Tino Fasua-Mala'awi has won his third Paul Broughton medal, becoming only the second player to claim a trifecta of top gongs behind inaugural skipper Luke Bailey. The NRL has chosen to honour Jai Arrow at the grand final with a performance of You'll Never Walk Alone. In a fiery encounter, the Socceroos have gone down to Brazil 4-2. And in cricket, Australia hopes to avoid a series clean sweep against South Africa in tonight's third one day.
7: This week at IGA, get Primo Shortcut RhinelessBacon, 750 grams, half price, just $8.40. That's worth pulling over for. Ends October 6th at participating stores, excludes IGA local grocer.
8: Hello, Tony Auden here with a look at Brisbane's weather. A few more sunny breaks around the River City this afternoon after a cloudy morning, then similar conditions tomorrow with a forecast top of 25 degrees, up to 27s by the weekend. We'll have all your latest news, sport and weather coming up in 7 News at 6 p.m.
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3: 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From the Bruce to the M1 and everywhere in between. We've got two blokes ready to join you. Ben Dobbin, Elliot Lovejoy. Wherever you are across this great state of Queensland, this is Triple M's Rush Hour with Dobbo and Elliot.

0: I hope he wins Dally M Coach of the Year tonight. I truly do. I don't know who beats him. But for him to turn a wooden spoon side round with the same roster pretty much, and you've lost your front rower and your half in the course of the season, it's been an amazing coaching job. And just how important is he to the side and the DNA now of the Knights?
1: Yeah, I think it's a combination of a lot of things. Obviously, what Jocelyn's brought to this team and the culture of the club represents

0: live across Queensland on Triple M, the Rush Hour, Dobbo, Elliot, our Olympian and AFLW veteran, Georgie Parker as well.
1: I appreciate you.
0: You're welcome.
1: Elliot.
2: I like that. That is quite classy. Thank you. Was very good, Elliot.
0: Before 5 o'clock this afternoon too.

0: 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There's debris on the Riverside Expressway outbound in the right lane of the Ann Street on-ramp as you head out of the city. A crash at the end of the Houghton Highway Bridge around Elizabeth Avenue through Clontarf. Delays on the Gateway northbound from Nudgee up towards the Pine Rivers Bridge. Slow 2 southbound from Murray heading down towards Mackenzie. Delays on the Western Freeway from Mount Cutha. 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

0: Well, they don't. But do you think you could have another comparison to what they tasted like? Because I would suspect a lot of people who are listening don't know the comparison.
1: You do, you, crack, but yeah.
0: You know, haven't tried crack. So I'm saying, is there something else that you could compare them to other than that?
2: To be honest, they're probably quite similar to the Mackie D Bickies.
0: Okay, well there you go. They're like the Mackie D's.
2: They had different flavors, and they were like I used to just go through them. I never used to sell any of them because very different. Sisters would just eat them all. Brad from Broadbeach, bring us home. What do you think should be brought back?
3: Bring back the Dunkaroos.
2: Yes, yes, yes.
0: What's a Dunkaroo?
2: The little Bickies with the little, would it be hazelnut flavour, Brad?
3: That's the one.
2: They were freaking
1: sick. But they're in all the school lunches.
2: Yeah, they were freaking sick.
0: Not in my school lunch.
1: Well, you were in the territory. You were chewing on a half-dead
2: cow. But, Brad, they were pretty small. I mean, we were smaller back then. You need like 3 packets.
3: Dunkaroos, they come in a box of 4. You'd crack the whole box.
2: They don't last long in my house, I tell you what.
1: All right, McGrib, Bonzerburgers, Kellogg's.
2: Dunkaroos. Dunkaroos was on my list.
1: Spearmint Leaves, I think.
2: Sunny Boys.
1: You know what we can all agree on is that Spearmint Leaves can remain discontinued. Sorry to
0: admit. No, we cannot. They are wonderful. They're a wonderful, wonderful treat.
1: Not a delicacy in any nation. Up next on Triple M, we're going to sit down with Robbie Katter. Yes, the Robbie Katter, because he owes the Brisbane Lions a big favour. He promised something that if they could get their three-peat, he was going to make something rather large happen. Will he come through on his word? We'll find out when he joins us next on Triple M.
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6: 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All City Cats, Kitty Cats and Ferries out of the water this afternoon until 6 o'clock with ongoing strider action. There's a crash on the Mount Lindsay Highway southbound around Greenbank Road through North McLean. Delays are back to Chambers Flat Road. Debris on the Riverside Expressway, outbound right lane on the Ann Street on-ramp in the city. And we've got slow going on the M1 this Arby, basically from 8 Mile Plains all the way to Narang. 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

0: Now, Rob, we're definitely doing it. And it's like, yeah, but when? Because like, they're definitely doing all this stuff out here. But it's just, yeah, just like a date on 2050, 2040.
1: Yeah.
0: Look,
1: I reckon give you 12 months. 12 months.
0: A couple of weeks. And I'm sure we can find private funding if we can't, you know, get something.
2: Dobro will pay for it.
0: Let's check in 12 months time. I reckon we'll have something by then.
1: Yeah, I like that. Yeah.
2: Be tomorrow.
1: Is that copper string as well, Rob? Do you reckon that'll be done in 12 months?
0: Well, mate, that's my main political thing at the moment. When is it? Is copper string 2050 or 2040? Or because they keep saying it's definitely going to get done. They just won't give me a date. So
3: sound like a plumber doing their own bathroom.
1: Yeah, I'll exactly.
0: I'll be living like the Jetsons by the time. Hover scooters and stuff will be around by the time we get there.
2: Robbie Catter, I think we've solved some of the world's problems. We'll report back to Charlie Cameron to keep an eye on Mount Isa for over the next 365 days.
0: Good, Duns. Another problem solved. I'll crack a beer.
3: You deserve it, mate.
1: Good on you, Rob.
2: On you, Robbie. Appreciate it, mate. Thanks.
0: There you go.
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6: 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A crash on the Mount Lindsay Highway southbound through North McLean. Debris on the Riverside Expressway outbound around Ann Street. No kitty cats, city cats or ferries. They're out of service until 6 o'clock tonight. Delays on the M1 southbound. Pretty patchy from 8 Mile Plains down to Narang. Northbound slow through Yatala and again through Slacks Creek. 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
8: G'day, Max Butcher with you again. Making news this hour, construction giants Bessix Wattpack and John Holland have been named as the preferred builders for the Victoria Park Stadium. The announcement comes as the second piece of the Olympic emblem was found in Townsville.
9: JT, what do you think it is?
10: I think it might be some rays from the sun. We are the Sunshine State, so that's my guess.
9: Maybe a bit of flame, a leaf off a tree maybe, but very excited.
8: That was Jonathan Thurston and Sam Thiaday taking a guess at what that logo could be, the audio, thanks to 7 News. A different section is being revealed each day in different parts of the state. Queensland borrowers have taken another hit, with the nation's inflation rate jumping to a 4-month high. The latest data sparking fears of another rate hike before Christmas. And just a day after celebrating the Lions' premiership victory, it's been revealed Lachie Neale will part ways with the club. There's speculation he's going to Collingwood.
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8: The Dolphins' inaugural signing will play a grand final for Newcastle. Harrison Graham replacing Phoenix Crossland after his four-match ban for the hip-drop tackle that left Nathan Cleary with a broken leg. Lachie Neale's officially confirmed he's leaving the Lions, the dual Brown medalist saying he wants to depart via free agency. And the Socceroos have gone down to Brazil 4-2 at Suncorp Stadium, in front of 52,000 screaming fans.
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12: Hello, Tony Auden here with a look at Brisbane's weather. A few more sunny breaks around the River City this afternoon after a cloudy morning, then similar conditions tomorrow with a forecast top of 25 degrees, up to 27s by the weekend. We'll have all your latest news, sport and weather coming up in 7 News at 6 p.m.
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16: A real battle of good v evil. The good being our Olympian, that is Georgie Parker. 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Wonder Woman?
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16: Wow. Okay, Peter Volandis taking on.

0: Live across Queensland on Triple M, the Rush Hour. You with Dobbo, Elliot and Georgie Parker.
1: This Sunday, the Broncos are out to defend their title against the Sydney Roosters.
2: And she grounds it.
3: She's got it.
2: That might be the match winner. A funner. 1, 2, 3, 4. And the Broncos have won the NRLW Premiership.
1: And one of our own will be in the

0: it's a feral. It's an A-grade feral.
1: You're tearing up the dance floor. Is Romy Teitzel a chance of reappearing if you win again?
2: I don't know who Romy is, but I know that I won't be answering Dobbo and Elliot's call, that's for sure.
1: Hey, Rom, best of luck.
0: Yeah, that was a big mistake. Yeah,
1: it certainly
0: a big
1: was.
0: Mistake.
1: Calling you on Mad Monday. Congrats on making yet another grand final, and good luck come Sunday afternoon, mate.
2: I'll see you there, Elliot. You're welcome. That's a favour you will never be able to live down.
1: I don't know what you're talking about, but I'm looking forward to
0: it. He's not your fan. He is not your fan, and he is not a supporter of yours, and you've helped him out, and we will be discussing this after the grand final when you're in studio, Lumi, but we are fully aware. We are fully aware of how he had to backflip, pirouette, and suck up to Romy Teitzel.
1: Let's not. Anyway, so we are fully aware of it.
2: Amazing, Dobbo. Just watch my Instagram post-game. There might be a little update.
0: Yes, that's what we're looking for.
1: My favourite NRLW player guy, Romy Teitzel. Best of luck in your grand final, mate. We'll talk to you.
2: See you Sunday, Elliot.
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4: 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A crash on the Mount Lindsay Highway wrapping up.

0: around Greenbank Road through North McLean. Delays are back to Chambers Flat Road. Debris on the Riverside Expressway, outbound right lane on the Ann Street on-ramp through the city. No kitty cats, city cats or ferries until 6 o'clock tonight. Delays on the Gateway northbound, still from Nudgee to the Pine Rivers Bridge, and the Riverside Expressway, Captain Cook Bridge, slow both in and out of the city. 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

0: 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Breakdown on College Road, outbound centre lane before the five ways at Spring Hill. Crash on Hanford Road, northbound left lane at Beams Road through Zilmia. No City Cats, Kitty Cats or ferries until 6 o'clock tonight due to strike action. And delays still on the M1 southbound as you make your way from basically 8 Mile Plains all the way to Narang. There's the Queensland we love and the one we fear, and it takes an unwavering resilience to call both home. 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
2: 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We're on patrol with the Rail Squad cracking down on crime, and Lachie Neal set to leave the lion's den. 7 News at 6.
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7: Time now to stop in with our Channel 7 news team, of course, back from 6 p.m. tonight. Max Futcher, always appreciate your time, brother. What's coming up tonight?
8: G'day, team. Well, we're finally getting closer to our Olympic and Paralympic stadium taking shape. The government has announced Bessix Watpac and John Holland as the preferred builders of the 63,000-seat venue at Victoria Park. But there's no word yet on how much it'll cost taxpayers. And not great news if you're worried about artificial intelligence. Donald Trump has done a deal with tech giants saying they can police themselves without government regulation. We'll see you on 7 News at 6.

0: Right.
1: To the Lions.
0: Oh, yeah.
2: Oh, get out of it. Oh,
1: no,
2: go
1: one saw
2: away.
1: It coming. And there he is getting papped down in the rooms in the grand final. Yeah. He's everywhere to be seen with the Lions. Congratulations, Ben Dobbin. You've got the number one award here on the Triple M's.
2: So what, because I support a friend, I'm being given an award?
1: Yeah, what a team. Just take it.
0: Well, you're an AFL guy now. It's the greatest code swap since Wendell Saylor.
1: Carmichael Hunt, you're in the same thing as him. Izzy Folau, Ben Dobbin.
0: Matt Rogers.
2: My God. Sorry, Georgie, did I see you at the MCG on Saturday?
1: Yeah.
2: Okay.
1: Of course I'd
0: be. That's her code. Zip she it. Played AFLW.
2: No, she's not. She just says she's the Finns' number one fan, supporter, like the Dolphins' number one. So you can't have it all both ways.
0: It's a great award. Congrats to you, Ben Dobbin.
2: Oh, get stuffed.
0: Okay, and what an acceptance speech as well. Yeah. Georgie Parker.
1: I want to thank any sponsors.
0: Always a pleasure. Are you on the Knights wagon for Sunday, I'm assuming?
1: Sure. You can have a night for yourself.
0: Wow, that was very convincing. Well done. All right, Dobbo, we'll catch you tomorrow, mate.
2: Yeah, we certainly will. Have a great night, and remember, when the wheat is ripe, keep the headers rolling in the paddock. We'll catch you again from 4 p.m. tomorrow on the Rush Hour.
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5: 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A crash on Hanford Road, northbound left lane at Beams Road through Zulmia. Breakdown on College Road, outbound in the centre lane before the five ways at Spring Hill. Some slow going at the moment as you make your way up the gateway, still from Boondall up towards the Pine Rivers Bridge, and the run on the Western Freeway heavy from Mount Coother out towards Victory Pocket. 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

0: Aussie men deserve to look and feel their best. 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
2: Max Futcher with you again. Making news this hour, Queensland borrowers could be facing another interest rate hike by Christmas. New data out today shows the nation's inflation rate has jumped to a four-month high. It comes just a day after the Reserve Bank hiked interest rates to a 15-year high. Bellbird Park father, Akash Hunter, has told 7 News his family has had to make changes.
3: What we can say, it's just getting up and up. We can't do anything about it. You just have to do extra shifts.
2: Bessix Watt Pack and John Holland have been named as the preferred builders of the Olympic Stadium at Victoria Park. There's still some official paperwork to get through. The construction giants built Lang Park, as well as the Gabba. Tourists from Japan and China have gone on a record spending spree in Brisbane, forking out $4.2 billion in just the past year. And a surprising visitor has jumped into a fisherman's boat off Hervey Bay. The friendly seal so comfy aboard, it even took a nap.
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2: Titans co-captain Tino Fasuamalaawi has won his third Paul Broughton medal, becoming only the second player to claim a trifecta of the top gongs behind inaugural skipper Luke Bailey. Lachie Neale's officially confirmed he's leaving the Brisbane Lions. Speculation is he's headed to Collingwood next year. The dual brown medalist telling Brisbane he wants to depart via free agency. And a fiery encounter has seen the Socceroos go down to Brazil, 4-2 at Suncorp Stadium.
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2: Oh, we got a game on our
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0: putting on a suit. I'm very introverted. I don't like crowds. I don't like those situations. But congratulations to everybody who's going to the Daily M's. Have fun.
1: Have fun. I'm with you, Danny. I make up an excuse for any social event I'm ever invited. Yeah, but I don't like going to forced fun. I don't like forced fun though. And the Daily M's is forced fun. It's like you got to be there for a work side of things. You know, award shows, who cares? But in the house, we've got premiership winning coach Shane Flanagan. How are you, Flanner?
2: Very good, boys. I will not be going to the Daily M's tonight because I didn't get invited. That's the only reason.
0: Brushed again.
2: Yeah, brushed again. But really looking forward to the weekend's games. This whole semi-final series has just been one surprise after another. You know, sides winning, Newcastle, Nathan Cleary.

0: feed, and I'm getting hammered for suggesting it's a good idea.
1: Right.
0: Yeah. And I don't know why people are off the idea. I think everything we can do to for Jai is great. And I think that a stadium of what will be, you know, 80,000 or so cheering him on, I don't see it as bad, but a lot of members of the public do. So,
2: well, it's not just Jai, is it? It's MND, you know, raising awareness for it.
0: Yeah.
2: And he's done a great job in that. And that's, you know, Jai, you know, talks about raising awareness.
0: Yeah.
2: Let's just wait and see, I reckon. Yeah. I reckon, you know.
0: On the
2: night. Now, I reckon you, when you talk about Aussie bands as he's going around, let's see what that looks like as well. So we're there to watch the footy, but obviously that bit before is, you know, well, hopefully it's really special like the other two events were.

0: the term. Well, what you've done is it's the coaching performance of the year.
1: Yeah, without a doubt. You know, he's, to come from last to get into the semi-finals is a great achievement. And then, yeah, we know the semi-finals is not including in the Dally M voting, but what he's done over the last couple of weeks has just been outstanding. And, you know, I think you'll get it just on the back of the round, you know, 0-20, round 27. These players, you know, love playing for him. He's brought on some young players. He's had a lot of injuries and they continue to win. The next man up mentality. He's changed that club. You know, I said him and Peter O'Sullivan have just done an amazing job in 12 months to get some of those players that we'd never heard of at the start of the year. Never heard of them, Danny. You know, and to lose, you know, they've got $3 million sitting on the side.

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2: At the start of the year, if we said, you know, Sandon Smith would be the starting halfback of a team in the grand final, we would have all said I was high on drugs.
3: Again. Sandon's an interesting one, isn't he? He really came of age. I think it was you were coaching, might have been coaching against him on a Anzac Day. Was that?
4: Yep.
3: He had a brilliant game. Remember that?
4: He blitzed.
3: He blitzed the Dragons. Sorry to bring it up.
4: Yeah.
3: But he blitzed the Dragons.
2: He won the medal.
3: Yeah.
2: Well. Yeah.
3: That's when he really came to notice. And, you know, he was a good player for the Roosters, but it's like in reality, once DCE came, there wasn't a path for him, right? Once they made that decision. And, you know, I reckon it'd be part of him acknowledging that and in the back of his mind saying, well, I'll show you.
4: Yeah.
3: He showed plenty the other day, didn't he?
4: I think the Roosters' decision was based around moving forward. Is Sandon Smith and Walker going to take us to where we want to go? Two young halves. And I think, you know, their decision to go and sign DCE was based very similar around that. That they're two good players, really good players. Obviously, Walker, they rate highly, and we all do. And then, you know, Sandon was a little bit of the unknown. They rated him, but he sort of hadn't done it consistently. And the Roosters, they want to win comps. And whether they thought that those two could take him to a grand final, I'm not sure.
3: Yeah, you can understand why that. If you've got the opportunity of getting daily Cherry Evans for a year,
4: you're going to do it.
3: You're going to do it. But a lot of people bagged the Cherry Evans decision. Yep. And actually, I interviewed James Tedesco this week and he brought that up. He said, well, it's worked out okay, hasn't it? Like to get us to this point. But remember what everybody was saying. So he's very defensive and very close to daily Cherry Evans. And he's, you know, it stuck with him for a long time what people were saying about, you know, the signing of Cherry and the way that all happened. And look, if he can take him to a premiership, I think it's already been a success.
2: Yeah, of course.
3: But it's a huge bookending of his career if he can do it. Isn't
4: yeah,
3: it?
4: A comp in his first, wins a comp with Manly in his first year in the NRL and then wins one in his last year in the NRL before he goes to the UK.
3: I would have had him for another year. If I was a Roosters, if he was available, I would have said, yep, I'd like another year out of him. I know Hugo's great.
4: There is a salary cap, Danny, with the Roosters.
3: If you were going...
4: They've got a few going.
2: You know, this move for DCE to come to the Roosters, it wouldn't have happened under the new rules.
3: Explain yourself.
2: Because Hudson Young offered 900.
3: Oh, yeah.
2: They had to offer him 1.1.
3: Are those rules?
2: Well, I mean, they better be rules because you just stopped a player from going to Papua New Guinea. Mm. And then also DCE, he's there on 300 grand a year.
3: Is it that low?
2: That's how low it is. $300,000.
4: I find that hard to believe, Charlie. You know, they have some third parties in that.
2: But exactly. Well, as if the NRL would have, because Manly would have offered more than 300,000.
3: Remember on TV, Tony Mestrov with his offer?
2: Yeah.
3: When he stuffed it up, then he came out on TV and made the offer of, what was it, 750, whatever. I can't remember what it was now. But yeah, that was a how not to treat a star player at your club.
2: Mm.
3: And if the Roosters picked him up for 300, that is a huge.
2: Bargain. That's absolute bargain.
3: I would have had him at 300 next year as well.
2: 100%.
3: Yeah.
4: Mate, the average income for an NRL player is over 400, I think, these days. Yeah. So

0: you know, he's well below average, and get someone of DCE's quality. Just going back on Sandon Smith, he goes to Newcastle. He goes there as number three as well. He's not in their first two halves.
1: Yeah.
0: So he's gone up there knowing that. And at the start of the year, he was on the bench. He was number 14 for a lot of the time. And he goes up there, you know, Brown goes down injured. And he sees his opportunity, and you talk about take your opportunity. He's taken it. And
1: incredible.
0: It'd be very, very hard. Brown's going to come back into the side next year after his ACL, but now you've got Sandon Smith and Brown. You know, someone's going to miss out there.
1: Mm.
0: So it's a good problem to have for Newcastle, but he's gone from being the third half to being, you know, the number one half.
2: If DCE wins, what does it do for his legacy? Where does he rank in all-time halfbacks? Does he become a top 10 halfback of the NRL era?
1: Charlie, he's been so good for so long. Like, he's Australia, Queensland, Manly, Rooster. Like, I don't think
0: second most NRL games.
1: I don't think he's got anything to prove. I don't think, I know some people are saying this defines him, but it doesn't define him.
2: Okay.
1: I actually think that he's done enough to be one of the proper greats of the game. Like, was it 370 games, whatever? Like, it's incredible.
2: Mm.
1: And, you know, he's done it tough for a lot of that times. He wasn't popular at Manly when he started. I remember doing stories on him where his teammates were right off him. And I had a really prickly relationship with him at that time because I was getting good information from the people who really didn't like him. And I didn't know Cherry. I've got to know him over the years. He had a big wall around him. For a long time, he had a real wall around him, and you couldn't get near him. You couldn't get to know the person. When you get to know the person that Daly Cherry Evans is, I feel regret in the way that I reported some of those stories because he's actually a good guy.
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8: 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We've got a slow run at the moment heading along the M1 from basically 8 Mile Plains, really patchy, all the way down towards Narang, basically. It's doing okay on the Gateway northbound now, just a little bit slow as you make your way up towards the Pine Rivers Bridge. Easing pretty quick too on the Centenary Highway out towards Springfield. Delay still on the Western Freeway, Mount Cutha to Figtree Pocket. Formula One returns to Melbourne this April. 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
12: 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With Shane Flanagan, Danny Widler and Charlie White. 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
3: I want to ask you about this, Flano. The secret training session, Jerome Luai, has now arrived at Parramatta. And they said, screw the annual leave that the RLPA forces to have, and he's there. You know, I think it was with a couple of the Samoan boys, and then Mitchell Moses was there as well. What do you make of that?
4: Yeah, well, with the annual leave bit, I know the RLPA want the players to have their leave, but there's a World Cup coming up, so they've got to continue to tick themselves over, you know, continue to train. You know, for Luai to go and train, you know, whether it was a Parramatta session or there was just some Parramatta players there,

0: I haven't really got a problem with it. You know, he's going there next year. The only thing that we always talk about is he's contracted to the Tigers till November 1, you know, when there's insurance and all that sort of stuff. Yeah, but the Tigers would not care. No, would not care one bit. So
1: they are happy that Jerome's out of the building.
0: Yeah, yeah. I just think it's we're sort of, you know, making a mountain out of a molehill. You know, good luck to him. Well, he's training.
1: It's an interesting leak, isn't it? Like it's been told for a reason to show that Jerome's not there. It would be called the halfway house of halfbacks.
2: Yeah. He did this. I don't know if it's Luai leaking it, but Luai's team leaked the same thing when I think this exact same story came out when he signed with the Tigers. He was there early getting involved. So it's obviously a Luai PR story.
1: It's PR.
2: Yeah.
1: So, and, you know, it's fine. It's a good yarn. Yeah. It's good for us to talk about. Is it going to make any difference in March?
0: No. Nah.
1: Probably not.
0: Yeah. Well, he won't actually officially start training with Parramatta to next January, February. Yeah. You know, by the time the World Cup's over, and then he does have a 3 or 4 week break. Mm. You know, he's going to come back, you know, a couple of weeks before trials. So it's going to be a tricky one for Parramatta. You know, I know they've played Origin together, him and Moses, but just connections with other players in the team, it's going to be a tricky one.
2: Mm. What do you think about signing a half for a year? Like, as a coach, would you want to do it?
0: If he's an elite one, which, you know, I'd have to put Jerome, I don't think he had a great year last year, but previous to that, I'd say, you know, he's elite half. He's played Origin and all that. So if you get an elite half come to your club, whether it's for 1 year, and you know that and you've got a plan around it, who's next or what's coming up, but you just can't have players coming in 1 year, especially they've had two now. Obviously, the other boy's gone to Broncos, hasn't he? Pezzett's gone there. That didn't work. And now Luai comes in. Surely there should be some young kids at Para, young halves at Para, nearly ready to go by the time Jerome.
1: Bogman seems to be.
0: Well, he jumped out of the box, didn't he?
1: He was incredible.
0: Yep.
1: Yeah. Okay.
2: There's also Lorenzo Talentina, I think is how you say his name as well. He's meant to be a good half coming through. We've seen him in the World Cup.
0: Yeah. He should learn off Jerome and, you know, should be ready to go in 28.
1: Interesting that Rilesy too, they're looking to extend him. Why are you shaking your head?
2: It's ridiculous. He's got 2 years to go on his deal.
1: Well, there's a reason for it. I think they're worried about the Melbourne factor. And I think that, you know, Melbourne will be looking for a coach sooner rather than later.
2: Yeah.
1: And Billy's given every indication he's not that interested. So Jason Riles he's got the Melbourne DNA. So they probably see him as a potential coach. Mm. That's probably why Parra are doing it. Oh, I don't think Parra have been bad. You do? You say they're the furthest away.
2: Average.
1: You reckon they're the furthest away from a comp out of any team. Was that your statement?
2: Yeah,
1: Manly's never winning a comp, according to you.
2: Yeah, while Scott Penn's the owner.
1: Oh,
2: there was always the Scott Penn asterisk. Okay. As soon as he said,
1: I don't mind
2: the
1: Scott Penn asterisk.
2: It's a fair asterisk to have.
1: I don't mind that,
2: mate. They're miles away from Parramatta. Yeah,
1: but you've seen them look better. They had a shocking run of injuries. I don't think their roster is where it should be.
2: Yeah,
1: but I think I've seen good things in Ryle's coaching. Mm. I don't know. You understand better than me, Flano.
0: Oh, I don't know if that's the case, Danny. You've been around a while enough. I think his sides have been competitive, had a lot of injuries this year. I want to take the other side of it. If Jason gets a new contract, good luck to him. That's a decision the club's made. I just want to question whether he is the Melbourne in the Melbourne sights. I feel that Melbourne have got someone already in their sights and probably
1: – not Billy?
0: Well, Billy would definitely be one, but
1: he'd
0: think
1: be number one.
0: He'd be number one. Yeah. But there could be some ones there, or, you know, that are in the system at the moment, coaching there at the moment, that they feel over the next 12 months could step up.
1: Okay.
0: That's just my opinion.
1: There's been a common thought that they could get it from within.
2: Also, if Melbourne is a genuine option for Jason Riles, as if Jason Riles signing an extension, like in all honesty, why would he stay at Parramatta when he go to Melbourne?
1: Why Parra doing it then?
2: Because why Parramatta doing it?
0: Well,
2: because his manager is sparking them while there's no CEO in to push through an extension.
1: Oh, you think it's West Tigers areas?
2: Of course it is.
1: Like when Benji.
2: Mate, he's got a 40% win record. He's got 2 years left in his deal. If I was at Parramatta, I'd say, you can go sit back down and coach. We'll come to you when we're ready to give you an extension. So don't come to us.
1: Charlie, they're looking for a CEO.
2: Exactly. So get your CEO sorted.
1: Maybe you should be LinkedIn-ing.
2: Please.
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0: 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Got a breakdown for College Road outbound around the five ways through Spring Hill. M1 southbound is still slow. 8 mile plains to Narang. Northbound Yatala through to Slacks Creek. There are major track closures these school holidays on the Beenleigh and Gold Coast lines, with buses replacing trains. Plan ahead at translink.com.au. Sydney dramas or delays, call the traffic hotline direct 1300 595937. For good times and greatest hits on your smart speaker, just say play Triple M Brisbane.
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3: Hey, Sam Walker, if they win the grand final, what does it do for his price tag at the Roosters? Because that's been put on hold for now. Is he going to be getting 1.6? Danny, what are you hearing?
4: I don't think Sam Walker's going to struggle financially. Yeah. I told you a little while ago, it was 1.4 was where the Roosters were at, 1.7 where the management was at, and they'll come to I'd imagine they'll come to an agreement somewhere in there. And Sam Walker, through not just through his playing, but through his toughness, is showing he's worth it. Because to come back from that injury the way he has is just remarkable. And he's putting his body on the line for his club. You know, it's never been when you think of Sam Walker, you don't think of that. You think about his magical qualities. You think about, you know, his skill with the ball, all of that. You don't think about resilience and toughness. But I think that getting the way he's got back, and the way he's got back early, says a lot about his professionalism and his toughness. And I think that the Roosters probably know now, with what he did in Origin, with what he did in a final, he's done enough to prove to them that he's worth pretty close to what he wants. I think.
5: Yeah, I'm not quite sure of the dollar, but I suppose it'll all depend on what Nathan gets. For me, sit back and see what Nathan gets, and then go for a little bit under. But when you talk about Walker, I think that Origin period, I changed my opinion of him in that first Origin.
4: What was your opinion before?
5: I didn't think he was definitely

0: an Origin type player defensively, but in that first Origin, he put his shoulder in there. He was outstanding defensively. I walked away from there going, you know, he's a tough kid, and he can put his head in places that you shouldn't. And that Origin, that first Origin, he defended really, really well. And then we know about all the other flashy stuff, but it convinced me that he's got something. And then, you know, what he's done to come back from the injury, you know, we can all say how tough you are and, you know, maybe medicine and science is all a lot better now, but he's going to be around for a long, long time. And he's an elite player and good luck to him, whatever he gets. But, you know, I still think Nathan, if he's getting 1.6, it should be a little bit shorter than that.
1: Yep. Nathan Cleary, just mention him.
2: Yep.
1: If he does get that 1.6, 1.7.
2: I heard 1.7, yeah.
1: Did you break this, Danny?
2: Yeah. So I was told that because Penrith are trying to sort out everything, well, you know, in cap-wise, they went to Nathan recently and said, listen, we just want to know, we're not asking you to sign a contract, but we want to know ballpark what it would take for you to be happy to be at our club. And Nathan's not a greedy guy. And from what I'm told, and no one's confirming it, but from what I'm told, the figure was around 1.7. And that's reasonable. You can still have a team around that. You can still
0: 1.7

0: Bevan, in a $15 million salary cap is probably about 1.4 now.
1: Yeah.
0: So, because it goes up so much in that year, in 28, I think it's reasonable too.
1: Yeah,
0: We're talking about the best player in the game.
1: Yeah.
0: Well, we just talked about Dylan Brown.
1: Yeah.
0: Is he 1.4?
1: He's 1.3. Yeah.
0: 1.3.
1: Without a ratchet.
0: Yeah.
2: That could end up being one of the best deals, which we haven't at the time. In 10 years' time, if the cap's 20.
1: It can only go to 1.4, isn't it? From what I'm told.
0: Yeah. Yeah. Well, you know, and if the cap's going up to, if it does go up to 15 million, you know, that's, you know, somewhere between 15 and 20% increase. Yeah. So he's on the money.
1: Like, yeah, I think if he gets 1.7, that's good for Nathan. Well, you know, it's probably light for Nathan. He could get more elsewhere, but it's reflective of the character and the character we've seen him show all this week. That figure is fair, it's not greedy. He could ask for a lot more. But he hasn't signed a deal for that. And there'll be a lot of fine print. There'll be a lot of IP.
0: How many years would that be for, Danny?
1: I don't have the years. I don't have the years. But, you know, if they can get him for that, that's good. Mm. And even with the injury, you know, that's, I still think you invest and you don't even think about it.
3: Mm.
1: I've had the same injury as Nathan. I'm not comparing myself to Nathan Cleary.
2: Similar moment as well. He was getting close to the line in a big game. Just,
1: you know how I break my legs.
2: Have you told that story?
1: Have I? Yeah.
2: Have you on the Saturday scrum anyway? Tell us. Why don't you tell us again anyway?
1: Well, broke both my legs playing golf.
0: Yeah. Playing golf. What did a buggy run over you?
1: Mm. Mate of mine flipped a buggy on me. We got thrown out each side.
2: Oof.
1: I got thrown out, and I just remember it being in the air and just crunching into my right ankle. Broke both sides. Came off backwards.
2: Compound.
1: Yeah. Oh yeah. And then my left leg. Break the tibia, fibia, and metatarsal. So I had bones coming out my pants on one leg and my ankle was back with the other.
3: Oh, my God.
0: Are you still friends with this player?
1: Yeah. It was an accident. It was an accident. But my ankle's stuffed. Like
2: you still walk a bit.
1: Well, like, that was when I was 18. Now. I can't. Yeah. I wake up every day. I can't walk. For a long time, I managed it, but it's just getting worse and worse. But for Nathan, obviously, he's a high elite athlete. I'm just a bum. And he, you know, it's painful. What he's going to go through is painful.
2: Great to have you both in. We'll be back again next week. We'll be back, obviously, all through the World Cup as well. So stick around for that. Danny, great to see you. Flano, great to see you. We'll see you soon.
0: See you soon.
1: Thanks, Charlie.
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5: 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Got a single vehicle crash, Fort Bedeza Road southbound through Acacia Ridge, and a breakdown for the Pacific Motorway heading inbound through Woolloongabba. Gympie Road slow through Castledine. 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
11: Nighttime. It's when all the weirdos come out to play. 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
12: It's about what?
11: This is Triple M Nights with Dave Gleason.
13: Oh, here we go. Wednesday night right around the country. The front man of the Screaming Jets. He's hot behind the mic in 89. He's dominated it ever since. Dave Gleason, hello to you.
14: G'day, Tomo. G'day, Australia. It's great to be here. 1997, I think I did my first shift at Triple M.
13: Did you? Were you pressing the buttons?
14: Mate, I've never pressed a button in my life, except when the chick's out in the crowd.
13: Oh, good God. You know,
14: oh, my God, he's pressing all my buttons.
13: My belly button.
14: A couple of blokes as well. never been on that on your side of the desk, Tomo, but I do remember fondly filling in for the great late John Ratso Kennedy, Leah McLeod.
13: Yeah?
14: Who's Sarah McLeod's sister. Yeah, we did a show together for a little while.
13: Yep.
14: A bloke whose name I'm never allowed to mention on Triple M again.
13: No.
14: Did a bit of stuff with him.
13: Yeah,
14: as
13: you
14: well.
13: Did, didn't you?
14: I did.
13: Now, Gleeso, what about when you had someone fill in for you? When the great Slash filled in for you, didn't he?
14: Yeah, he did. He was over here with Miles Kennedy. They were spruiking a new album with the Conspirators. And Slash took over my show. And then I got introduced to him at Triple M in Sydney. And they say, "This is Dave Gleeso." He goes, "Oh, man, I know your name." And so, since then, I've kind of occupied a little rent-free space in Slash's mind, which I'm stoked about.
13: I love it. Hey, we're going under the covers just before 8 o'clock tonight. This is going to be absolutely brilliant. Can't wait for this, Gleeso.
14: Yeah, it's the Food Fighters. They are going to be doing something which is way out of left field as far as I'm concerned. But I guess they were in their day.
13: Yep. Absolutely. New stuff from you too shortly as well. And police at concert with a double play always spells for good radio content.
14: Yeah, look, piss off. police. Oh, yeah.

0: We're loving that one, but they are back with more.
1: Yeah, they've been teasing us all year, Tomo. Actually, even though teasing us at the end of last year, the little teasers. But the album is slated for release. It's going to be out. It's the 16th studio album, along with umpteen bloody live albums and whatnot.
0: Yes.
1: It's going to be released in just a little over a month. It's going to be called Carnival de Luz.
0: Yes.
1: I think that's might be Carnival of Light.
0: Okay.
1: But yeah, it sounds a little bit Vertigo-y, and that maybe a bit of a return to that style of form. But let's get this track on now. It's brand new. Silencio
0: on Triple M.

0: Gleeso is coming back for the encore straight after this. 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

0: So, and Ed Kowalczyk is going to join us as well. Very tough to say that last name. How do you go with it?
1: Kowalczyk, yes. He's one of those blokes who has defined a generation, that alternate alt-90s kind of rock that took over after the grunge thing had died off a little bit, and Live came streaming through the barriers with a brilliant album.
0: Now, we had the AFL Grand Final Entertainment last week, and even on the weekend was just superb. NRL Grand Final Entertainment we are doing in the Classic 9 at 9 tonight.
1: Yes, unreal. Cannot wait to get to that and play some of these great artists. I mean, I think, look, it's the NRL.
0: Yeah.
1: It's the AFL.
0: Yeah.
1: We're in Australia.
0: Yeah.
1: I just think you really have to be really Australian-centric with your acts. I know you're trying to promote the game and all that stuff worldwide, but quite frankly, no one gives a f- about AFL anywhere else in the world.
0: Triple M.
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0: Victim numbers are down 9.6%, but most serious crimes are committed by repeat offenders, often while they're on bail. To break this cycle, the new Queensland government is expanding adult crime, adult time, by introducing automatic jail for offenders who commit a serious crime while on bail. Alongside more police and more early intervention and rehabilitation, it's part of our plan to keep making Queensland safer. To have your say on the proposed new laws, search Breach Bail, Go to Jail. Authorised by the Queensland Government, Brisbane.
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0: Triple M Nights with Dave Gleason, done and dusted. NRL GF Entertainment next. But how good was that Kowalczyk, Gleason?
1: Unreal. Fantastic. It really makes me vibed up to go and see that show. I can't wait. Because I'm mates with Rob and Dean DeLeo as well from Stone Temple Pilots.
0: Yeah, no.
1: See that?
0: Very good right. mates, aren't you?
1: Got it right.
2: The Triple M Nights show with Dave Gleason will be back in a sec. 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Marto.
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0: Oh, Jimmy Barnes, how good. Triple M Nights with Dave Gleason and the Guru sold out. Gleason, I'm happy to say it. Dave Faulkner and the team with That's My Team. They changed their song too, and I'd be doing the exact same thing.
1: Yeah, bloody earth. It was a great anthem for the footy. And Dave and me have got, we're kind of at odds because he's a Cronulla Sharks fan and I'm a Dragons fan. That's the battle.

0: The Triple M Night Show with Dave Gleeson will be back in a sec. In the meantime, get distracted by these roadies crouching down, running on stage. We can see you, you know.
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14: It sure is. Welcome to it. Ellerina with you tonight, filling in for the great man, Matty O. You've got 2 hours of the best Aussie music, and it's a massive one coming up for you tonight. In about 15 minutes, I'm going to be chatting with one of the absolute legends of Australian music, Diesel. And a little later, around 11:30, I'll be catching up with Collier Chan from Large Mirage. These guys have had a pretty wild year, including opening for AC/DC at a Core Stadium. So I'm keen to find out what the hell is going on in the Large Mirage camp. Up next, we'll play some G-Flip for you, who absolutely killed it when she performed at the AFL Grand Final on the weekend. You would have seen G ripping into it at the MCG. I mean, drums, guitar, saxophone, because apparently one instrument just isn't enough anymore. But before we get to G, let's take a little trip back through the Homegrown archives. Here's the Oils with Read All About It, right here on Triple M's Homegrown.

0: 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Bands like this.
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0: Have helped shape and inspire the next crop of artists like this.

DMA's there with Hurricane. Ellerina with you on Triple M's Homegrown, filling in for Matty O. And if you haven't seen DMA's live before, you probably should fix that because they're about to hit the road again. They've just released their fifth album, self-titled DMA's, and they're bringing it home with an Australian tour kicking off in Brisbane on November 27th.

0: and Melbourne, Sydney, Canberra, the Gold Coast, Geelong, Perth. And there's a pretty bloody good bonus for the old school DMAs fans. They're also doing a special Hills End anniversary set celebrating 10 years of that album. So you get the new DMAs stuff, you get the old DMAs stuff. Basically, you get everything DMAs. It's amazing. DMAs live later this year. The tickets are on sale now. Coming up in 5 minutes, Brizzy Boys, Powderfinger, and still to come, Eskimo Joe and AC/DC and so much more Aussie music that you love right here on Triple M's Homegrown.
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0: Probably Bonfest, because it's such a full circle moment, because we opened for ACDC last year and then being invited onto Bonfest, which is a celebration of Bon Scott's life from his birth town, Kirriemuir in Scotland,
1: yeah,
0: which is an incredible thing in itself.
1: Absolutely.
0: And we'll be able to go over there and celebrate Bon Scott, obviously, which was the first version of ACDC. That feels super surreal to be going overseas. But then, yeah, we have Rock the Boat as well at the end of October, and we'll be playing with some like pretty serious artists, Billy Gibbons, Guns N' Roses, people from the Cult, real influences to us, and we'll be sort of sharing the stage with those guys at the end of next month.
1: Get on the Large Mirage bandwagon. 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Collier, thank you so much for joining me tonight on the show.
0: Thank you so much for having me.
1: The Temper Trap, Living End, and Mental as Anything, all coming up next on Triple M's Homegrown with Ellerina tonight, filling in for Matty O.
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1: Ooh, okay, we've got a good, great prize here, because to celebrate 25 years of speed, Fast and Furious is giving Australian fans the chance to win a trip to Hollywood. 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

0: and I'm a known doodler in the studio. So when we're on calls and stuff, I've just got a pen. I'll just doodle things. Quite often they're demonic images. It's
1: get to the point, Jack.
0: They're not the greatest images. It's abstract art is what I would call it, Vanessa. So not really, yes. You can't really tell what it is by the naked eye, but it can be misconstrued as weird. Now, you had accidentally left your schedule for the day in the studio. I didn't realise.
2: I did, yes.
0: And I accidentally did some of my weird drawings all over your schedule. You came in to grab it. I noticed that, panicked, handed it back,

0: 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And Triple M's $50,000 no repeat work day. 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

0: anywhere else it doesn't stick. So if I try, say, on like the right side of my
1: gone, head, you could hear that drop.
0: God, yeah, oh, that was good, wasn't it? Right.
1: No, hear that drop? Work.
0: Okay, but if you do it right smack bang in the middle of the brow.
1: That was the one that fell off the quickest. That was a disaster, Lambie. And now you've lost your bobby pin.
0: You know what it was?
1: This is science on air.
0: I wasn't standing up. I need to stand up for it.
1: Right. Science on air here. And it's stuck. Stuck to the middle of your forehead.
0: Okay. You do it, Zave. Because, mate, is it just a girl thing?
1: Wait, did that land somewhere?
0: It landed on your breast and then it bounced off because they're so voluptuous that I had a lot of rebound on it. The rebound
1: caught between the cleave, I think. You've thrown a bobby pin at a bloke who can't see. Now, you have a little guess.
2: There it is.
1: Oh, beautiful. Okay. All right. So, the bobby pin now, I'm trying the left side of my forehead and on it goes.
0: On it goes and dropped.
1: Dropped. Right side of the forehead, really quickly.
0: Really quickly. Might get caught. Oh, it dropped. Rebounded, ricocheted off your glasses.
1: Middle of the forehead.
0: Middle of the forehead. In middle of. Oh.
1: Lambie, what is this science experiment?
0: Do it. We were doing it this morning and it worked. Do it right smack bang in the middle. Take off the glasses. There you go. Get comfortable. And it's stuck. Look at him. You are a science experiment come true. You're a scientist dream right now. Wow, yours is staying on way longer than it's stuck. There you go.
1: How good was that, Lambie? You've been doing some science experiments. Do you know why that happens?
0: Why?
1: So a bobby pin can seem to stick to your forehead mostly because of friction and a little bit of skin oil or moisture, not because your forehead is magnetic.
0: Oh.
1: I think that's what we're leaning towards, aren't we?
0: I thought that there was some kind of magnetic thing in the forehead.
1: Sweat
0: yesterday.
1: And oils create a slight adhesive effect between a smooth metal and your skin.
0: Yeah.
1: Some people think it's due to static electricity or body magnetism, whatever that word is, but those are not the main reasons.
0: Okay.
1: So it's just sticky.
0: Sorry about that.
3: I'm glad it's we did that.
0: Well, I think it actually it was quite amazing. Matt.
1: Today's not the day to be heckling from the crowd, I wouldn't have thought.
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0: quickly walked past us, didn't want to be asked for help. 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
0: Oh, you top off, singlet on. Here we go.
1: Yeah, put the singlet on, get a bit of grease all over you.
2: 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Thank you, we're okay.
1: 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No, that's what you do because it's bloody hidden half the time.
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1: It can be in different places. Like utes, it can be under your car.
0: Don't flip me the bird.
1: 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Get the acidic levels out of the

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11: Yesterday on the show, we were talking porch pirates, stuff stolen off of your porch, Marto. What did you call them?
12: Porch prowlers.
11: Porch prowlers.
13: Oh, that's what someone on the news was calling them, and people just wandering by going, oh, I'm just walking down the street, nip in here, and stealing shoes and stuff.
12: Turns out a lot of people had a lot of stuff stolen.
11: Yeah. Yeah, go grab yesterday's podcast on the Listener app if you want to hear that.
13: Plants.
12: Shoes.
13: Thong.
12: Dirty nappies.
13: Oh, that's right.
11: Mm. I bumped into Scotty from the Grange yesterday. Yeah, lunch stolen by a lady of the night. Scotty from the Grange.
13: Prostitutes have got to eat, mate.
12: An esky full of bait.
13: Bait, that's right. Ugh.
11: I bumped into Scotty. He listens to the show.
13: What does he want?
11: He's a pool guy. One of his customers had a bunch of, like, you know, Alvin and the Chipmunks, like Theodore, like life-size
13: gnomes.
12: Like little gnomes in the garden or something.
11: Almost human size. Someone just took all three of them.
12: Right.
11: Is that pissed people? Is that pissed kids leaving them in their mates' neighborhood?
13: No, all right. Maybe. A mate of mine did that once, and then he went up north. This is like 30, 40 years ago. Went up north, and they sent photos of the gnome driving their car. They tied the gnome to a railway line, and they said, I'm having a great holiday. Hi, it's Steve the gnome or whatever his name was. We're having a great holiday. And then when they came back from up north, put the gnome back and said, had a great time.
11: Now, the opposite of this occurred. We didn't take the call yesterday. What? We thought it might throw us off track. Sharon in Warner, not something stolen. Have you had something bizarrely delivered to you, though?
14: Yeah, it was. I moved up from Sydney and I had a truck delivery and I was unpacking and I was wondering where all of my Tupperware was. Okay. And I still had about 4 boxes to go and I opened them and it's full of German porn.
12: Oh. So somebody else's

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6: I've just introduced Marto to our Instagram page, and I showed him the video of us yesterday talking about egging, because we had...
7: How many Matildas did you have to stroll past on this feed to get to Triple M?
8: No, it's all right.
6: No, he's pretty good. Triple M comes up there, but the video yesterday of us talking about kid crimes has been pinned to our Instagram page. If you want to check it out, it's quite funny. We had Alison from Tanimera telling us about the anonymous egg war that she is involved in.
7: It was the AFL player. Now, there's a 19-year-old AFL player in trouble for throwing eggs. So he got done egging, and we thought, this is a thing on the show.
9: Doing adult crime, you've got to do the adult time.
7: Adult crime. What about kid crimes? Alison, you said her name was. She is still egging, and how old do you think she was?
8: She would have been in her 40s.
7: Yeah, old enough to know better.
10: I'm currently in an anonymous egging war with one of my neighbours.
8: Oh, are you?
6: We did ask
10: a local hoon that likes to scream around in the 50 zones doing burnouts.
8: Yeah.
10: Backfiring. So every day I have chickens, so I don't have to pay for the eggs. I've got my glove box full of eggs, my husband's glove box full of eggs, and every day at different times we just drive past and smash his car.
6: So she obviously knows where he lives.
7: Oh, here's the bit. Here you go. Second bit here. This is the best bit.
8: Now, a war would involve two sides. He's not egging back. He's just hooning.
10: It's an anonymous war. I'm presuming he knows he's a dickhead.
8: I'm presuming he knows. There's a couple of things there. So are we running a phone on what's in your glove box?
7: Well, we got a heap of phone calls yesterday about kid pranks that people do. What's in your glove box is always good. 133353. But there was
8: egging?
7: No, there was a bit of dog poo on fire in the brown paper bag still going on.
6: Blowing up letterboxes, firecrackers in the letterboxes.
8: Is this kid crime?
6: May not have been a police officer whose letterbox was blown up.
7: This is
9: doing that up.
7: Kid.
9: You've got to do
7: kid
9: time.
7: Kid crimes, kid time.
8: Stealing garden gnomes and placing them in different places that was one of our favourites.
7: Okay, when we were kids, although we were in year 12, so we were like 16, 17.
8: Go with it.
7: Kids, you reckon? We should have known better, but a guy at school, the mighty thriving metropolis of Nambour State High, he had his letterbox stolen and someone planted it in the middle of the oval. He received mail during the day. He had to keep going down, Margo, on Little Lunch and Big Lunch to check his letterbox. People are writing him letters.
8: All right. Let's let it loose.
7: 133353. You want to focus on adults doing kid crime? We'll just throw it back to when you did kid crime.
8: Kid crime.
7: Kid crime. All right.
9: Doing a kid crime, you've got to do kid time.
7: Kid crime. That's so poor. Kid time. All right.
8: This has been a little bit... he needs to address this, Andrew in Bray Park. I still get nervous on the... This is on the burner phone. I still get nervous whenever I see lights and sirens on the roads, thinking that the police have finally caught up with me from when I was 10 years of age and egged their car. Please keep...
7: Andrew and Bray Park.
8: Don't put please keep me anonymous at the end after I've mentioned Andrew and Bray Park.
7: Sorry,
8: hello,
7: Andrew.
8: Hello, mate. Well done.
7: Kid crimes. Are they still going on even as an adult? Mez in Kalanga. Morning, mate. What's your kid crime?
11: So I was sick in about grade 4 and I came back to school with some vitamin C tablets. and I was handing them out to my friends, and there was this one girl I didn't like, so I didn't give her any.

0: Frock.
1: Is gold.
2: When's the last time you said frock, Scotty?
0: Never.
2: Yeah, exactly.
3: Well done.
4: He stubbed his toe the other day. Oh,
0: not frock. Frock anyway.
2: Oh, wow.
4: Go on, you, Scotty. We'll see you there, mate. It's less than 2 weeks.
0: That's awesome. Thanks, guys.
4: Awesome, brother. Triple M's Legends Lunch you will satisfy like Automasters. 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
2: Scotty,
4: customers.
2: Have you ever been to court for any reason?
0: Yeah, a few times.
2: Well, can you wear what you normally wear to court? Wear that to the lunch.
3: Your court seat.
2: Your court
0: seat. Yeah, I'll have to pull that out of the cupboard, mate. That'd be right.
3: Okay. Yeah, awesome.
2: Thank you, Scotty.
3: I feel like my clue to munch was appropriate for Scott.
4: That's munch.
2: Yeah. Scotty, how did you know what you feel after you smoke weed?
4: Oh, I'm so nervous.
0: No, I just...
4: No, I can't do it. I can't do it. I've had to turn it down.
3: I can't wait to meet Scott at the Legends Lunch.
4: Scotty's
3: going to see you there, mate.
4: He'll have five steaks. He'll be eating his neighbours.
2: See you in the doser.
4: What will you be smoking?
2: Who knows?
4: Can I Snoop? What are you doing here?
3: Stop it.
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0: with the old tech. Are you still running with it? Who we got there?
1: Luke from Manopara. G'day, Luke. How are you going this morning?
2: Morning, champions. I'm doing well. How are we?
1: You still rocking something old?
2: I am. So my father gave me an old GE digital electric alarm clock with a built-in FM radio.
3: Oh, yeah.
0: Oh, yeah.
3: Everyone had one of those.
2: So it's only just broken the last few years, but I use it religiously every day, and the alarm still haunts me.
0: Yeah.
1: Is that because it's dad gave it to you, is it?
0: Do you keep it because of dad, or is it just nifty?
2: It's just nifty, but it's just more of, the trauma of listening to that alarm every morning at 6 o'clock.
3: But what about some of the technology when you think about that as well? The radio comes on.
0: Yeah.
3: So some use the alarm, but some get woken up by
0: that's
3: the radio.
0: That's what mum does.
3: Yeah.
0: Well, she used to
3: you
0: as
3: can
0: we
3: set
0: were
3: a
0: kids.
3: Timer.
0: And it would be the ABC.
3: Yeah.
0: Good morning. And it would just blare through the house and we'd all go, no. I hope you don't use us as the alarm.
3: But they're clever ideas.
0: Very, very
1: Shut
0: clever.
1: Up, Rudy.
0: Yeah, not you three again.
3: Let's go to Woodside. Good morning, Chris. What are you still rocking?
4: Good morning. So back in the day, I used cloth nappies, and my children are still using cloth nappies.
1: Yeah. No really?
4: Yes. Well, my kids were allergic to the elastic, so
3: okay.
4: I didn't have a choice.
1: Yeah, and they're probably
4: so
1: a lot cheaper.
4: The old Chuck's liner in the nappy, so when they poop, you can just pull out the liner, whack it in the nappy bucket, stick it in the car, go for a drive.
3: Clever. Yeah.
0: Right no, home. They're really. Well, I actually know people who went back to cloth because they could chuck them in the washing machine, saved a bunch of money, better for the environment, like just better in general.
3: Yeah.
0: It's a bit more work. A
3: lot of work, yeah.
0: But some people, they use a combination of both, but yeah, no,
3: I
0: that's
3: think of kids being stabbed in the leg with safety
0: pins. Oh, the safety pins, yeah.
3: There's been a few of those over here.
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5: What is happening out there in the burbs? 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Here she is, the voice. Good morning.
6: G'day, Roo, Dits and Loz. Now, I do have some neighbours on my street at the moment that are battling it out, to be honest.
5: What do you mean?
6: Everyone has a neighbour, and I'm interested to know what your thoughts are on this and what you would do.
7: Okay.
6: So neighbour number one has purchased a block of land on our street, and they have plans drawn up, but it showed that neighbour number two's land is actually 70 centimetres over their boundary.
8: This happens quite a bit.
6: Oh, my gosh, it does. But it's a moral dilemma because neighbour number one wants the space because she wants the plans drawn to spec. But if they ask for the fence to be moved, it'll mean the other neighbour will lose the wall of their garage and they won't be able to fit their cars in anymore.
5: Oh, come on. Can't do that.
6: So what do you do?

0: known for no more. National Tiles. Annoyingly good.
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10: We had the King of P Binger on the other day, Limo. And he was saying that his claim to fame, other than being just famous, was that he was on a bottle cap.
11: It's like the answer to a piece of trivia.
10: It's a piece of trivia.
12: Oh, that's right. Yeah, yeah. And he was a question on The Chase, wasn't he?
10: Yes. Yeah, it was a question on The Chase.
13: Yeah, he had a big week.
10: But I feel like a lot of people, even if they're not in the media, a lot of people have those friends or they are one themselves that have like a claim to fame. Yeah. You know, like he's the only person who's ever been able to complete the schnitzel challenge at this pub or something, you know. Yeah. Or the wet t-shirt contest winner and it's a bloke, you know. So there's people like that out there.
13: Yeah, well, I was getting there in the Riverland Grand Final last Saturday and lots of people were yelling out, there's the world yabby pilling champion.
10: There you go.
13: And that's in yabby territory up there.
10: Yeah.
13: Yabby peelers up there.
11: It's a big deal.
10: You know, it's a big deal.
13: Yeah. It was pretty important.
10: My grandma, who died before I was born, but she taught the family how to change a quilt cover in a way that got me the world championship quilt cover. And my dad genuinely said, she would have been very proud of you. Like, really? Do you know what I mean? Like, it was a big deal. But I did it in under 18 seconds or something, changed a quilt cover in under 18 seconds, which is, if you've ever tried to do that.
13: You can hang your head on that one, definitely.
12: How's this for the old days of television and radio? My dad won a talent competition, singing. He was a bit
13: your
12: of a singer.
13: Your dad did?
12: And he won a sprinkler. That was the first prize. Nice.
10: Wait a minute, your dad was a singer?
12: Yeah, he could sing, yeah.
10: Could he?
13: We've been working together for a very long time. You've spoken about your dad on a lot of occasions, usually for very interesting reasons. A singer.
12: Yeah.
10: What did he like singing?
12: Bit of Nat King Cole, that sort of stuff.
10: Yeah.
13: Bit of a crooner. Makes sense.
11: Bit of a crooner. Doesn't it?
13: Yeah. This is why you go to the microphone
12: karaoke,
13: all the time.
12: There you go.
10: It's karaoke in the blood.
12: It's in the blood. But he won a sprinkler. I just think the prize, you know, that was so funny.
10: All right, 133 53. what's your claim to fame? The more menial and small, the better, honestly.
11: Like, were you the biggest baby born at a hospital or something?
13: Well, have you got the biggest head at Burnside Hospital?
10: Yeah. Our producer, Tom Basso, he was the second biggest, I think. Oh. Yeah.

0: So do you reckon I could get my ego mower back now?
1: Oh, right. Yeah, of course.
0: And my ego line trimmer.
1: Yep, my bad.
0: And the ego blower too, please.
1: Nearly forgot.
0: Thanks, Dave. 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
2: How much intercourse are you getting to get two packets?
1: Well, I aim for one a week, but my

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1: You never reply to that.
0: Mate, I've been with the same girl for 42 years.
2: Do you think you'll ever get to a full one?
0: Oh, probably will, mate. Probably get one and a half as the years go on.
1: Jeez.
0: Yeah.
1: One and a half. Jeez, you would be nearly having a heart attack.
0: Now,

0: 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This is Triple M's Grand Final Breakfast.
1: Can I have your attention, please?
0: Back in a sec. Bo Ryan, Kat and Woodsy. 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And the human screaming type ones. 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

0: We've got the good times and greatest hits. And Triple M's $50,000 no repeat work day. 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
7: Triple M's grand final brekkie, Maroon, Woodsy and Hindy. Look, I've described this bloke as one of Australia's best ever front men, and I will argue that because he has been the lead singer of two of Australia's best ever bands, the Angels and, of course, the Screaming Jets. He's Triple M royalty. He's Dave Gleeson.

0: We played twice that year already, and we beat them early in the season, I think just, and then, no, they beat us early in the season just,
1: yep.
0: And then I think we flogged them about 40 by 40 Ooh. In the second time we played. But mind you, they had no Joey
1: okay.
0: in that game. And I

0: season with a great win. Flogged Penrith early. Then we had a loss. Then we had a win, a loss, win, loss, win, draw, win, draw. And then we went on a big run.
1: Yep.
0: Got beaten by the Warriors. And then we went on and didn't lose a game until the grand final.
1: Well, you, and one thing you have mentioned this week working with you, the Bobcat Ryan held up.
0: Just before halftime. Just before halftime. Look, if and I Bobcat's a massive listener of the show.
1: Hey, what a player he was.
0: What a great. I think he just won the grand final himself for his local team up in Newey.
1: I've seen that, actually.
0: Yeah. I get out of dummy half. Because I was a little bit creative back then. I had a dummy half license to get in there and probe. And I get out, hit Bobcat with a short ball. Steve Simpson, just before halftime, holds him up. Could have been the turning point.
1: Jeez.
0: Well, we say it was the turning point. We tell Bobcat, you cost us the grand final.
1: Oh, poor old Bobcat.
2: And 09 was just felt flat out beaten by a better side.
0: Better side. It spent a little bit more on the salary cap than
1: we right, can we get – no, I want to ask a few questions next after the break.
2: What okay, we're going to go. We're going to continue on with this, all right?
1: Because I've got some questions I want to ask about that team.
2: Okay.
0: Hainsey forgot his boots. We'll talk about that later.
2: 2001 is done. 2009, you're beaten fair and square by a better team. 2001 is never done. And we'll talk about that after this break.
1: Till it's over.
2: Grand final breakfast at Triple M.
3: Maroon, Woodsy and Hindy are going to jump on the sidelines for a bit to get on the bike. As if. This is Triple M's grand final breakfast.
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3: 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Bo Ryan, Kat and Woodsy. 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

0: We're going to do a thing called Guess the Player. If you want to get along and watch the Roosters beat Newcastle, this is your opportunity. 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
1: Yeah, I'm just kidding.
0: You know, I've been on the Knights all way along.
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0: I don't want to see the Roosters beat anyone ever in anything.
2: You're a Mets House fan, yeah. So I understand that.
0: So I'm like the rest of the of Sydney, I'm in mourning that they are in the grand final.
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6: You are about to enter the courtroom of Judge Georgie.
7: You're just getting changed, are you, Judge?
4: No, I'm not.
7: You're a bit late. We're in court.
4: I know I'm in court.
7: Put your wig on.
4: It's on. It's
7: Jack.
4: It's on.
7: Sorry, Jack. Sorry, you look like him today.
4: I do.
5: You do look a lot like him.
7: You get the same haircut as him. Did you like it? Did you?
4: No, I like the way he looks. He's actually a stand-up gentleman.
7: I thought you didn't like him.
4: No, I love him. That Jack Archer.
7: Interesting, because every other week you've hated him.
4: No, he's grown on me.
7: Oh.
4: Yeah, his looks. Pardon?
7: His looks have grown
4: on him. His looks, his personality, his attitude, his humour. It's just out of this world. It's unbelievable.
7: That's better. Now you look more like you.
4: He's a quick wit, that Archer. Let me tell you, a quick wit. You're another sort of wit. Now get to the...
7: I won't.
4: Now what case have we got today, Cornelia?
7: Interesting. You're on your last warning. Hey, not in my court.
4: Yeah, that's right.
7: Sorry, Judge.
5: In the courtroom.
4: This is simply unprofessional.
7: Sorry, Judge.
4: I think it's the wig.
7: Oh, probably. Oh, so old and dusty.
4: It is dusty.
7: Okay, sorry. Sneezes are out.
4: Okay. What case have we got today?
7: All right. A few months ago, I started a new job. My direct team is 8 people, including myself. The wider team is about 40 people. Someone on my team is having a birthday party, a fancy catered afternoon with live music, partying into the evening. They've invited everyone on the direct team, so that's 8 people, except me.

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0: 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Travelling well for the Bruce, North Lakes to the Gateway, M1 northbound Logan Home and Slacks Creek, and Riverside Expressway inbound to the city. Fairly clear for the Logan Motorway as well. 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
1: 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Got a breakdown to look out for. Gateway northbound, Old Cleveland Road, Belmont. Breakdown Ipswich motorway westbound, Church Street, Goodna. Roadworks continue from yesterday. Boundary Road eastbound, around Archfield Road and at Bobcat Lane through Richland.

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3: 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Got a crash, Community Connection Road, Forest Hill, Fernvale Road, Mount Tarampa. Crash, Saffron Street, Hillard Street, Robinson. Crash in Hurston, Inner City Bypass, outbound around Hurston Road. And a breakdown gateway northbound through Belmont. 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
5: Hey there, I'm Lauren Howarth. House prices have fallen for the 6th month in a row. The latest from Cotality shows

0: ear. A Perth man's been charged, accused of threatening to shoot a federal government advisor. Federal police started investigating in August after receiving a report about a social media post. The 68-year-old's been granted strict bail to front court later this month. And new research from Mental Health Australia has found close to two-thirds of Aussies reckon we're becoming more disconnected from each other.
1: Triple M Sport. 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
0: Nathan Cleary has won his first ever Dally M medal. The Panthers star's been crowned the game's best player while recovering at home from a broken leg.
2: I want to start off by thanking all of my teammates. None of this would be possible without them. They definitely make me 10,000 times player that I am, and no individual award is ever achievable without the help of teammates, and I can't thank those guys enough.
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1: 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It resets when you turn it off. 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

0: Whatever the job, it takes you and a ranger.
1: You've been nailing this flat pack bookshelf, only the time for nailing is over. Because

says he's been told nothing about the pregame tribute at the grand final amid reports he'll do a lap at the stadium after Tones and I pulled out. Speaking to the ABC on the Dally M red carpet overnight, the retired Bunny star says he's unsure of the details.

0: No, Tina, you're the best. Good times and greatest hits. This is Triple M. What, ticking over to 10 past 6 right now, 25 degrees today. A little bit of cloud, but looking good weather-wise for the whole long weekend. So if you're having a hens or a bucks this weekend, it is perfect weather for a bad stripper.
1: Gentlemen, start your telephones. 1-3-3-5-3 is our number. Call any time, but especially now. I'm about to talk. What I want is, have you had a bad stripper? As in, people who take their clothes off. I had a bad stripper experience. I was talking to my daughter.
2: What else would we think you meant by stripper when you said, why did you have to
1: paint
2: clarify
1: stripper? Because if that gets on your fingers, sometimes it could burn with caustic. Okay.
3: Can I ask you a question? Yes. You've asked your question. When is there a good stripper? There's not many good ones getting around.
1: Okay.
3: Well, so there'd be plenty of bad ones. Well, we should have lots of stories at least then. 1-3-3-5-3.
1: Gentlemen, ring it. Well, I was talking to my daughter, Yasava, and she's at that.
3: What?
1: About no, strippers. It turned the chat turned to strippers because she said, "I'm going." I said, "What are you doing on the weekend, Hill?" And she said, "I'm going down the coast, going to a hens party." I said, "Do they have strippers at the hens party?" She said, "Yeah, apparently they're going to have a guy in a G-string serving drinks." And then she said, "I don't know what happens after that." And I said, "Right." She said, "There was one about because she's."
3: I always
1: that
3: find that really awkward.
1: Yes, I do too.
3: The waiters, because if they're like a bit manky or they're weird.

0: weird or awkward or uncomfortable. You can't, they're just hanging around and you can't. Just want them to come in, get naked, strip, do their little dancing thing and then get out.
1: Do girls want to see the doodle?
0: Nobody wants to see the doodle. I just want to see your subtlety. Abs and your sexy buns and, you know, well, some hip thrusting.
1: During the traffic, I'll take my shirt off and I'll show you everything.
2: No.
1: Daughter said, oh, no, because she's right in that phase where everyone's getting married.
0: Yeah, she's mid-20s.
1: She said, we had one about 3 weeks ago and the stripper was overweight. I went, whoa, that's unacceptable.
0: Fatagram, that's called?
1: No, it was a proper stripper. And he turned up and she said, look, like it was some Darrow who came from out of a 7-Eleven or something or other.
0: Who organised that? Because
1: money back claims. Want our money back.
0: Yeah, you go onto the websites now and they have pictures of all the hot guys and you get to pick which stripper you want.
1: All right, I said, listen, my 21st, she said, you had a stripper at your 21st. I said it was highly inappropriate. It was at our house at McDowell. My mate organised it and she didn't have any breasts. She had zero breasts.
2: Oh, this is you
1: she
2: or
1: just
2: Hillary?
1: Had nippies. Yeah, me. Yeah. For my 21st. Well, my cousins were there, my aunties and uncles, a lot of mates. No, a stripper without boobs. Like, you're in the wrong industry.
0: Corey had a stripper without boobs for his bucks.
1: As well?
0: Yeah, his mates, they were on a houseboat out in the Broadwater, out the front of the Grand Hotel down
1: on
0: the Gold
1: Coast. Not bothering anyone?
0: Not bothering anyone. On a houseboat, having a great old time. And the boys said, oh, we'll be back, cos we're just got to go get some more beers from, like, the bottle-o. So they jump on the tinny, off they go into shore, and they come back with a stripper. And she had webbed toes.
1: Oh, she could have swum in. She was a mermaid.
2: They didn't need
0: so
2: to do the outro.
0: I was delighted at the fact that he had a terrible stripper. Okay. So I was like, that's great.
2: Was it Ian Thorpe?
0: Yeah.
1: Okay. 1-3-3-4. All right. Well,
0: Keith and Narangba, good morning.
3: Hey, guys, how are you?
0: Yeah, good, mate.
2: Hey, can you read Keith's description? Can we even put that to air?
1: Yeah. This will be all right. I think so, Keith. Keep it tidy.
0: It says, can I read it? It says, cattle dog jumped on stripper's back. What happened here, Keith? Tell us.
1: What?
3: Well, we had a 21st for a young fella in my shed and we had nowhere to have it. So we put in the shed, we put a bit of carpet down for the girl to come in and do a thing on. And she was outside and she come in on her hands and knees, crawling on the carpet. And I forgot to lock the bloody cattle dog up. And he's gone, I'll have a bit of that. He's come flying in, put the nose up the hoo-ha, jumped up on top of him, away he goes.
4: You mongrel dog.
0: If we can put Keith to Narangba.
2: You've killed Marlo.
0: If we can put Keith from Narangba to air, I don't even want to know what the candle story is about. Oh, that poor girl. Did you get off? Shoot. Get out of it.
2: He looked at
0: give him a little kick.
2: You mongrel dog. Keith,
1: what happened?
3: Hey, it's a good dog. The kids grabbed the dog and dragged him out, you know, but...
1: The kids.
0: How old are your kids?
3: About 14. They were twins football players. They thought it was great, eh?
1: I bet they did.
2: Good luck with the therapy with them, Keith.
0: Wife, obviously. Jesus Christ. Colin. Right,
1: we'll pass Keith's number on if anyone wants that stripper's number. Colin. Or the cattle dog's number.
0: I think Joel Monaghan wants it. Colin in Bracken Ridge.
5: Hey, how you going, guys?
0: Good, mate. All Jesus.
1: Right. Hey, did you ever have a bad stripper?
5: I wouldn't say it was bad, but it was just hilarious at the time. Went to a bucks party years ago at a mate's place for a different mate who was getting married, obviously, and her rocks up, and it turned out to be the sister of the guy that owned the house.
1: Oh, man.
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7: 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The average for unleaded is $237.9. Some of the cheapest unleaded is at Liberty Yamanto at $217.5 and Metro Petroleum Sandgate at $225.5. And some of the cheaper diesel is pumping at Night Owl Shell Caboolture at $279.9. 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
3: Yeah, this next topic is not for the faint-hearted. It's Triple M.

0: Good times, greatest hits. This is Triple M. I'm producer Alex, and I've been diving through the listener app trying to find your favourite moments from Triple M Breakfast with Marto, Margo and Dan. While I've been doing that, I've realised that we are the home on Triple M to a lot of different things.
1: Triple M, the band network.
0: Yeah, after 8 o'clock, we want to hear how and why you were banned from different establishments. And right now, we are the home of
1: Triple M, the Broken Penis Network.
2: Hey, the pension age, and I think the retirement age, has it gone 65 to 67 these days?
3: Oh,
2: and,
3: there it is.
4: Not 67.
2: No, not 67, 65.
3: You did that.
5: What's the super age where you can get your super? Isn't that like 72?
2: No, you can get your super at 60.
3: You can start eking it out about 60.
2: If only I had some, I'd stop working.
3: Yeah, Marto took $6.80 out and it was empty.
2: Everybody, I want you to think of the old person at work. When should they have retired, perhaps? They got injured because, you know, old people react slower, perhaps, or they move slower and they can get injured, because this is one of the greatest stories of sport I've ever heard. Would you call bullfighting? That's a sport, isn't it?
5: Oh, God, yeah.
2: Spain's greatest sport. Mm-hmm. Morante de la Puebla. Okay, so he made a comeback. He was the greatest matador of all time in Spain. He made a comeback on the weekend, and the crowds...
5: How old?
2: The crowds flocked. Oh, better get you. And no, I haven't got that. I haven't got
5: so
2: his
5: he retired.
2: 46
5: he was,
2: years of age.
5: He was the greatest. He retired, and then he's made a comeback at 46.
2: Yeah, everyone said, mate, and he said, yeah, I know, I'm not too old. So he's 46, but you got to be nimble, quick on your feet.
5: God, yeah.
2: All right, well, there's the problem. So 133353, if an old person who maybe should have retired didn't, how did they get injured? Because listen to this. The finest bullfighter ever seen. This is one to watch at Smoko, everyone. After being gored by a bull during his comeback, he suffered the injury while bullfighting in Seville. The bull's horn, and this is where the video and the pictures will show you, the bull's horn punched his buttock colleagues drew the animal away from him by distracting him. They do the cape work.
5: Oh, not in the buttocks.
2: Yes. It was, right up the bum hole.
3: It was two horns.
5: Oh, no.
6: Two hands straight in the anus.
2: It perforated his rectum. Morante is now recovering. It was the most painful goring I've ever suffered in my career, he told El Mundo newspaper. I felt enormous pain and I was very scared because I could tell that the bullet gored me and I thought I was bleeding a lot. Well, duh, Einstein. He realised, in fact, he was not bleeding profusely. He relaxed quite a bit despite the pain.
3: Did he
7: try to relax?
2: Have you got a noise that he would have made while he was relaxing? Oh, that's not bull-like.
5: I think if a bull gored
2: you, you'd do a full one.
5: Stop. Too tight.
2: Okay, that's enough.
3: Very immature.
2: Oh, that's terrible. Listen, they're calling him the most powerful.
5: Look how pleased with himself he is. Look at his face.
2: I didn't even know we were going to get a fight.
5: I never know what to do in these moments because I don't want to lean in. I'm not your mother. It's not my job to tell you off. But I can just see the look on Marto's. Look at him smirking still.
3: I acquiesce to his demand and then he looks at me like I'm the immature and he goes, grow up, mate. Do you really want phone calls here? What do you want? Old fellas getting hurt.
2: Old fellas getting hurt, or when did you...
5: When did you hurt your old fella?
2: When did you cop it up?
6: Two hands.
2: Right, dude. When did you get gored up the...
5: I'm not sure that's our listening audience.
2: Yeah. Okay, we'll forget the whole thing.
3: If there's any 133353,
2: just in case you do have a story.
5: Apologies.
3: Kids, ask Dad to put that video on when you get to school.
2: When's a bull horned you?
3: The Raging Bull.
2: Yeah.
3: Run in with Gordon Tallis.
2: Please.
5: Gary from South McLean.
3: All right.
8: What?
2: Gary.
8: Yeah.
5: Gary.
9: Yes, Gary.
5: What happened, mate?
8: Well, I was hit by a truck when I was 13, 14, right, in hospital. Got out, and they said, and I played AFL. They said, no, you can't do it. So I went back and said, I want to do bull riding. Yeah, that's okay.
2: Hold on, you couldn't play AFL, but you could go bull riding.
8: Yep, and I could send you a photo of me going, mate.
5: What happened to your groin?
2: No, no dick pics here at Triple M, mate.
3: Not on the burner phone.
8: Hey, Alex said I could.
2: All right.
3: Send it to him.
5: Gary, tell us the story. How did you end up with something happening to your groin?
8: I think I was 17. I was...

0: I got bucked off and the bull come back at me and grabbed me, stabbed me right below my belly button in between and flicked me up into the grandstand.
1: Ooh.
2: What got you? Got you just above your willy?
0: Yep.
2: And what do? They just flick their head and you get thrown over the fence?
0: Yep. Yeah.
3: Did you get back on the bull after that, Gary?
0: Nah, or
3: did you
0: give it up? About 6 months. Six months.
4: Yeah. Well, first of all, he yelled out,
5: "Get your hand off my penis!"
2: Do they say that? Like, you know, when you fall off a bike, they go, "It's just, yeah, you know,
3: get back on the bike."
2: Get back on the bike. Right. Do they say, "Get back on the bull," or do they go, "Mate, I don't think this is for you"?
0: No, they just said you're a dickhead and so did me mother.
2: Yeah,
4: fair enough.
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2: 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A crash on Boundary Road at Woodlands Drive through Thornlands, 1-2 on Oakey Flat Road at Young Road through Narangba. A breakdown on the Gateway northbound around Old Cleveland Road through Belmont. Delays on the Bruce Highway from about Boundary

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3: G'day, it's Maddie Larson with you. Well, Brisbane's Tamika Upton has taken out her third Dally M overnight. The Broncos star thanking her club as she aims to add a sixth grand final win to her impressive career in the NRLW's final decider against the Roosters this Sunday.
4: One thing we do at that club is we push each other to be better. I feel like I play footy for fun and I'm constantly learning, so that's what's keeping me in the game at the moment and that's what's driving me.
3: On Fox Sports there, while injured Panther Nathan Cleary took out the men's Dally M from his dad's couch. To other news, the Queensland Treasurer has ruled out nuclear energy for our state during yesterday's National Press Club speech. David Janetsky rejecting any move to lift the ban on nuclear energy to power regional data centres. Queensland will stick to its plan of using a mix of coal, gas and renewables. The third piece of the Olympic emblem puzzle will be unveiled in Rockhampton today. Olympian Anna Mears and Paralympian Angela Ballart will do the honours. It comes after almost identical curve-shaped objects were revealed in Townsville and Cairns in the lead-up to the final Brisbane Olympic logo being announced on Monday. And Brisbane's Jacob Elordi has had a run-in with paparazzi. The Queenslander begging Paps to just let him and girlfriend Kendall Jenner walk home as they took snaps during their outing in Paris.
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3: Returning to our top story, Nathan Cleary has accepted his first ever Dally M medal from home as he recovers from a broken leg. While triple premiership star Luke Keary believes even the Panthers halfback would have wanted Phoenix Crossland cleared to line up for the Knights in the grand final, he says it's a devastating penalty.
6: I still believe he shouldn't have been suspended for the grand final. I stand by what I said on Monday. I don't think it was one of the bad hip drops. I reckon Nathan Cleary would say the exact same thing, that he should not have been suspended for that grand final.
3: Well, star Dolphin heard.

0: kicking off this weekend. So if someone tells you that the game Sunday night at 7:30, well, don't listen to them, all right? Tell them this.
1: Stand that up, you bum. I'm a Queenslander.
0: And just remember that the game is 6:30. And if daylight savings is going to confuse you, well, then you're really going to struggle at 7:05 this morning. Marto, Margo and Dan, hear your stories about almost incest.
2: Almost really incest.
0: There are some weird family trees going on around Brisbane, apparently. And speaking of family, well, up next, Marto, he's made a tit of himself in front of his. It's Triple M.

0: Good times, greatest hits of Triple M. I'm producer Alex from Triple M Breakfast. I've been digging through the listener app, finding your favourite moments from Marto, Margo and Dan. And at 6:50, we're going to hear your stories about when your brakes failed. Now, hopefully, that isn't a jinx on your drive to work this morning. Right now, though, Marto, you've got some explaining to do.
1: Got a lot of traction, did your story yesterday, Greg Martin, about you being at Hillary, your daughter's engagement party at Howard Smith Wharves. My wife even said to me, did Marto embarrass himself that much at her party? And I said, no, listen, I think he just got a bit boozy and took himself home.
2: I took myself home because I recognised the signs when you're not able to speak English or walk properly.
3: You'd had a big day. You'd been out working in the hot sun. Hey. You're doing a deck for your brother for free. Hey, and you thought,
1: He's not a victim when he's having vodka Red Bulls at midday.
3: Yeah, vodka Red Bulls touched his lips at, what was it, three?
2: No.

0: was 1/3. Okay.
1: Anyway, you came a little bit of crappie. You took yourself home. That was your side of the story that we heard yesterday. Get the podcast on the list, right?
0: My daughter. She said, yeah, that's all right, Dad. It happens.
1: Got the real side of the story, Margaret.
2: Well, we had the secret microphones, of course, always. And we got the audio yesterday.
1: Oh, Howard Smith Walls have sent us a seat.
2: It was a huge...
0: Have they just?
1: I can't even keep a straight face.
0: I know where all the cameras are.
1: This is the worst one. This could be the worst ever.
0: Worst ever what? What is this?
1: Rick in the audio dungeon might have punched it up a little bit too far. Anyway, good luck.
0: All right.
3: Cheers for the lift, Ivan. Can't believe they banned you from Uber as well, mate. Let's get this party started, baby.
4: IDP, sir.
3: Oh, ID. Don't you know who I am, brother?
5: I am the Rum Lord.
4: Maybe have a water when you get in there, mate.
3: Yeah, no worries, brother. Frozen and distributed throughout my rum. Six double rum and cokes, please, barkeep, for the Rum Lord, baby.
6: There you go, Mr. Martin. Six rum and cokes. Now, any chance of a tip today?
3: Tip? Yeah, can do, mate. I've got a horse about to jump in the Pal Meaty Bites handicap at King Kid. Get on. It's called Hoof Hearted at 61-1. Get it? It's HOOF. Hoof Farted. Like this. Hang on, I think I followed through. Oh, the vibe in here is dead. Oh, DJ, throw this on. Marto's Greatest Hits, Volume 16. If you want me, Bonnie, and you think I'm sexy, come on, Bonnie, tell me so. Oh, yeah. Barkeep, I've deleted those. I'm going to need six more rum and cokes, please. Six more rums.
1: I told you, Rick.
2: Are you proud of yourself?
0: What is wrong with you?
1: Are you proud of yourself, Marto?
0: What is wrong with you?
1: Oh, no.
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8: 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There's a crash on Oakey Flat Road at Young Road through Narangba, 1-2 on Boundary Road at Woodlands Drive heading through Thornlands, a breakdown on the M1 southbound heading through Ormo, 1-2 on the Ipswich Motorway eastbound around the Centenary Highway at Wacol, and a breakdown on the M1 northbound coming through Rochdale South, speed drop down to 60. 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

0: Triple M, good times and greatest hits. 25 degrees and a bit of cloud about today. Coming up after your 7 o'clock news, Marto, Margo and Dan are going to go full Jerry Springer. They're going to be talking incest.
1: Almost nearly incest.
0: Yeah. If you know someone who is their own grandpa, we want to hear about it. 133353. And right now, I've grabbed this off the listener app. When did you lose your brakes?
2: Did you see what happened up the sunny coast yesterday in terms of spectacular?
3: Yeah. No.
2: A truck took out 9 cars and a caravan, and you went, what the hell? When you originally saw it, you went, what? Where was it? At Alex Headlands, wasn't it?
3: Oh.
2: Oh, yeah. You went, what? How did that happen? Like, oh, that's just, is he drunk or on drugs or something? Brakes fail.
4: Nearby residents say the driver was screaming that he'd lost the brakes. He escaped with only minor injuries.
2: Wrecked cars. Oh, one bloke no. lost. Did you see the bloke? He had a grey Land Cruiser, and I think he might have had a Hilux, and a car. He lost two utes and a caravan out of his front yard. The truck just sheared. Oh, it was wicked.
3: Wicked. Jeez, no one was hurt.
2: Didn't seem to be. There was a lot of pride, but it was full of Besser blocks. So he probably had 20 ton or something on the, I don't know, the trucking might be able to tell me. But what happens? Have you ever had your brakes fail? We got rid of Kath. Kath had a Jeep Wrangler, brakes failed on it. She went straight through a T intersection and just shut it down. I can't even remember how she saved herself. And she went, right, that's it. I've sold the car straight away. Done. She fixed the brakes first.
5: That's a good phone topic, though. 133353.
2: When did your brakes fail?
5: Yes, let's go.
2: It's an awful, awful

0: can go and get themselves sorted if they've been putting off the brakes or it needs a service
1: or
0: something.
1: Isn't PSA the test you have for prostate?
0: It could be. It's also a public service announcement.
2: Again, like your drum lines and your brakes and everything, make sure you get your internal brakes sorted as well, your prostate. Just look after yourselves. I've never heard PSA used as a verb. It's quite incredible.
1: Jason from Ipswich.
0: Well, anyone was going to do it. It was going to be me, right?
2: It's you.
1: Jace, what happened with when the brakes failed?
3: Mate, I was working for a farming company out of Gatton Bypass before the bypass was built, and we used to have to go from one side of the highway to the other.
1: Yeah.
3: This particular day, I'd loaded up probably about 50 irrigation pipes on a farm trailer, drove down our mate's driveway, got to the end of the driveway, and went straight through the double intersection of the Gatton Bypass.
1: Oh, cars going 100 k's each way.
3: Yeah, mate, just dodged straight between them.
0: What happened?
3: Kept the power down and went straight across. Lost a couple of pipes when I hit the drain on the other side.
0: Jesus, obviously you're okay, Jace.
3: Yeah, I just couldn't get off the tractor because my bum cheeks were clenched that hard to the seat. I couldn't get off for about half an hour.
4: Triple M's Lou and Judge for the early drive home.
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6: Imogen. So for my 30th birthday, I got a mop.
7: Nah. How old were you turning? 80?
8: That's an absolute shocker. I will just say I have gotten Steph a vacuum cleaner for Christmas, but she loves it.
5: Yeah, okay.
8: I am mop aligned though. I'm mop adjacent.
7: So mop a lot.
4: Triple M's Lou and Judge. 2 to 4 weekdays. And get it on demand on the Listener app.
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4: 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There's a prang on Wembley Road at Ron College Drive through Karawatha, a breakdown on the M1 southbound through Ormo, a breakdown on the M1 northbound around the Underwood Road overpass as you make your way through Underwood, speed drop down to 60k's an hour, and a breakdown on the Ipswich Motorway eastbound before the Centenary Highway at Wakehold, and delays on the Bruce Highway from Boundary Road to the Pine Rivers Bridge. Spotlight's over $30 million clearance sale is on now. Hurry into Spotlight while stocks last. 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
6: Good morning, it's Maddie Larson with you. Nathan Cleary has won his first ever Dally M medal. The Panthers star crowned the game's best player last night while recovering at home from a broken leg on his dad's couch.
7: I want to start off by thanking all of my teammates. None of this would be possible without them. They definitely make me 10,000 times player that I am. And yeah, no individual award is ever achievable without the help of teammates, and I can't thank those guys enough.
6: On Fox Sports there. Well, Broncos star Tamika Upton took out the women's, her third time winning the NRLW's highest individual honour. To other news, a driver is assisting police with investigations after a fatal crash in Acacia Ridge overnight. The 50-year-old allegedly struck a 30-year-old man at the Bow Desert and Paradise Road intersection just before 6:30 p.m. The man passed away at the scene. A man and woman have been rushed to hospital after a truck and motorbike crash in East Brisbane. Paramedics were called to the corner of Stanley and Edgar Streets a bit after 8 last night. A woman in her 40s was taken to PA Hospital in a potentially life-threatening condition, while a man in his 50s was also taken to Princess Alexandra with back and chest injuries. And no more pesky card payment surcharges from today. The Reserve Bank estimates the change will save customers around $1.6 billion a year.
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6: Returning to our top story, NRL stars frocked up to hit the red carpet in Sydney last night for the Dally M's. Dolphin star Herbie Farnworth was named Centre of the Year, telling Fox Sports the side's still processing, making their first prelim in history.
9: Obviously didn't play our best footy last week, so yeah, a bit of a painful one there, but we'll assess it in the preseason and go again.

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0: Cloud clearing for Brisbane today. We've got a top of 25 degrees, mostly sunny tomorrow, and 26, remaining fine over your long weekend. 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
6: Marto, Margo and Dan on Triple M Breakfast. 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
7: Good morning, producer Alex here, and you have 12 hours, 14 and a half minutes left to bid on the Brisbane Lions Grand Final jersey auction. If you want Levi Ashcroft's match-worn Grand Final jersey, it's currently a cool $11,000. His brother Will, who, I mean, let's be honest, he was the best on ground, his is currently at $16,500. I certainly won't be buying them. And I'm certainly not going to use them as a segue for our next topic, okay?
8: Almost really incest.
7: I am not insinuating anything on the Ashcroft brothers. Marto, Margo and Dan talking incest after Starship. It's Triple M.

Big times and greatest hits. It's Brisbane's Triple M. 11 minutes past 7. Coming up at 7:25, we're going to play our game of word charades. Now, normally, Marto, Margo, and

0: at. But now, if you were to jump on our listener app, search Triple M Brisbane, and then pair it up with the word incest, this is what you'd find. Almost nearly
1: incest. Whoa, I don't know about this. What's going on here? This is danger.
2: The Chase on Channel 7, Larry, the other night, this got dropped on the show.
3: This is a fun marriage fact that I learned when I was doing family law at uni. But in Australia, you can marry your cousin or your uncle or aunt. Is that a fun fact? Well, it is if your cousin's very attractive, I guess.
2: Whoa. Real awkward laugh on the crowd.
1: Was that little Lara, the ex

0: actually incest?
1: I think it's the second cousin. I don't believe you can marry your first cousin. It has to be a non-blood relative.
0: No, I've Googled it. Yes, you can legally marry your first cousin in Australia. Prohibited marriages are grandparents, children, grandchildren, siblings, full or half-blood. First cousins are not considered a prohibited relationship in many Australian states.
2: You can marry your auntie.
0: So if you've got a hot cousin, you might have to take him to Tasmania or Victoria or something. Maybe it's not here.
2: So you've got a hot auntie, you can have a crack.
0: All this time you've wasted with auntie.
2: No,
0: Gwendolyn.
2: None of my aunties were hot.
1: No, not real hot.
2: No, from Stanthorpe.
0: Now, that's actually incest. We do this.
3: Almost nearly incest.
0: My family, Uncle Jim married a chick, right? So just picture in your mind, she's already got a daughter. No blood. So there's a woman already with a daughter.
2: Yeah.
0: Uncle Jim marries the mum.
2: Yeah.
0: His little brother, there's a big age gap.
2: Yeah.
0: This is on my dad's side. Marries the daughter.
1: Oh, wow.
2: We're going to need the whiteboard.
0: So now, via the mother, Jim is the granddad.
1: So they're brothers, right?
2: But also...
0: Via the dad, Jim is the uncle. So he's a grunkle.
2: Of his brother. Of his own brother.
0: Incest. No blood.
1: Wow.
0: I know it's quintessential Nambour. But there's no blood involved.
1: Yeah, very warm by that.
0: It's bloody close.
1: We work with somebody who was dating his stepsister.
0: Oh, that explains a lot about the people out there.
1: Mm. I'm not going to name any names. And I also...
2: Stepsister's okay. I know, that's not incest, is it?
1: I know a woman that is dating her cousin. I don't know if it's first or second cousin, but apparently it's okay. Like, because they're not blood related or something.
0: If it's not by blood.
1: It's like through marriage.
0: Almost.
1: You know, like aunt and his uncle's brothers and sisters are married.
2: Are you going to let people ring up about it?
0: Yeah, baby.
1: Well, there's a few lines that have dropped down. I think they may have got nervous before they've gone.
2: We're not taking any more calls from Gympie, okay?
0: Or Nambour. And I'm from Nambour. And I get it.
2: Amanda from Redcliffe. Do they understand what we're talking about?
0: It was from The Chase. Yes. They're talking about you can marry your cousin. That's the quiz show on Seven.
1: It's a law in Australia. You can marry your first cousin.
2: Ooh, Amanda from Redcliffe. This is back in the 90s. Okay, so she's historically dating it. My friend was marrying a man. Oh, good on her. And halfway through planning the wedding, they discovered they were second cousins. They decided that they loved each other enough and the deposits were non-refundable.
1: they're still married. Oh, that's great.
2: That's a good
1: incest story. Second cousins.
0: What is a second
1: different
0: cousin?
1: Different, though, isn't it? It's like
0: your cousin's cousin.
1: So I think it's my mum's cousin's child.
0: Okay.
2: Yes,
1: so
2: that's it.
1: It's, you know, like it. Grandparents were brother and sister, you know, like board. Up the top, then parents, then my parents, and then their children. Yeah, I think that's a second cousin.
2: Yeah. Second cousin's okay.
1: Because my cousin's
2: kissing cousins,
1: children.
2: They always called second cousin kissing cousins, didn't they?
1: Yeah.
0: Did
1: my,
0: they?
2: Yeah.
1: Kissing cousins. Sounds yeah, I've of heard fun. Of that. I wanted to kiss one of my cousins when I was about 10. Yes, I didn't realise that I was not allowed to.
2: Stanthorpe. But he was mad cute. For it up there.
1: Oh, Donna from Jim Boomba.
2: No, not Jim.
0: Go to Donna. Come on, Twitch, Donna.
4: Good morning, guys. How are you?
2: Yeah, we're a bit nervy. We're on thin ice here, I think.
4: I got a weird one. Yeah. So
1: righto.
4: My dad married my mother's brother's wife, my auntie.
2: Yeah.
4: Yep. So my cousins are my stepsisters.
0: Oh, is that...
1: So this was after your mum and dad split?
4: Yeah.
1: So they were together?
4: They split because of that, yeah.
1: So he was having an affair?
4: Uh-huh.
1: Right. So just repeat it. Your dad and mum split. Then he was having an affair.
4: No. My dad was having an affair with my mum's brother's wife.
1: Yes.
4: Brother's wife. Which split them up.
2: Yeah.
0: Jeez.
2: Yeah.
4: So they pissed off together.
2: Yeah.
4: So my cousins are my stepsisters.
0: Oh, now, is there blood? Just make us less nervous here, Donna. Is there blood? Is there blood involved?
1: No, the
0: or
1: only
0: just married?
1: Blood is no, your no mum blood. And no her brother, yeah. Right?
2: Yeah.
0: Whew, okay.
2: This is like the southern states of the USA. It's starting to get, isn't it?
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6: 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A crash on the M1 northbound just before Logan Lee Road coming up through Slacks Creek. A breakdown on the Gateway northbound around Old Cleveland Road through Belmont. Speed dropped down to 40 k's an hour. Breakdown on the M1 southbound as you make your way through Ormo. 1-2 on the Ipswich motorway eastbound around the Centenary Highway at Wacol. And delays on the Bruce Highway from Boundary Road to the Pine Rivers Bridge. And the Deegan deviation slowing up onto the Gateway. Cooza by Cirque du Soleil must leave Brisbane this Saturday. 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

0: The home of the Chili Peppers, Triple M, good times and greatest hits. 25 degrees today, a bit of cloud about, but no rain expected until at least next Tuesday. So get out and make the most of that long weekend. Maybe take tomorrow off as well. Make it a four-day weekend. I'm producer Alex from Triple M Breakfast, and I've found our most nail-biting edition of Triple M's You Can't Say That on the Listener app.
1: It's a game of word charade. Guess the words right and the loot is yours. Triple M Breakfast.
2: Can't say that.
3: Can't say that.
4: Can't say that.
1: You can't say that.
5: I've got
6: your
5: tickets to Iron Maiden, maybe.
6: Don't we just... Michael, it never ceases to amaze us how popular Iron Maiden and Megadeth, who are supporting them, are. The phones blow up. You're a big Iron Maiden head?
7: Oh, definitely, mate, definitely.
6: Another one, Marto. They're everywhere.
8: Third favourite Iron Maiden song, Michael?
7: 2 minutes to midnight.
8: Yeah, 2 minutes to midnight. Me too.
6: All right, and Megadeth. Michael, you on the Megadeth bandwagon?
7: I like headbanging to a mate. Everyone does, don't they?
6: All right, pal.
8: We're just delaying while Margo
9: does
8: some
9: preparation. We've got this in the bag, mate. I'm just going to let you know right now. This is easy. As I don't know why I even prepared.
8: Can I just check with Michael? How many Iron Maiden T-shirts have you got?
7: Two, actually.
8: I knew it.
6: And you make funny jokes when you iron your Iron Maiden T-shirts. You're like, hey, babe, look, I'm the Iron Maiden. You get it?
9: Nah, yeah, we should have just started the quiz a little earlier then.
8: When you're ready.
6: Should have cut me off. 5 and 60 seconds, Margo. Get in there to the end. Sent November 8th.
9: All right, Michael, finish this word. When you're driving from the Sunshine Coast to Brisbane, you drive down the Bruce High what?
7: Wade.
9: Yes.
6: One.
9: It's a swimming stroke for kids. It's called doggy what?
7: Paddle.
9: Yeah.
6: Two.
9: When you're on a boat and you go down underneath, you go something deck. Oh, no, I said it. Okay, sorry. No, move on.
6: What?
9: Something the magic dragon.
7: Huh.
9: Yeah. What do you do to an orange to get the juice out of it? You...
7: squeeze it?
9: Yeah.
6: Four.
9: And then, sometimes on the Bruce Highway that when there's accidents and traffics, it's said to be a bit of what?
7: Jam?
9: Oh, it's like...
8: Is this the former halfback who weed into his mouth? It's Todd.
9: Oh, Todd.
7: Carney.
9: Yeah.
6: Yeah, that'll do. The word was Carney. Got it. Mate, I can't deny Michael Iron Maiden tickets.
9: I meant to say something deck, not when you go below on the boat.
8: What is it?
9: The word was below. Yeah,
8: oh, that was dick.
6: Look at you.
9: Yeah, because the other day you said I said whack and I didn't think I said it. I thought I said hit, but I said whack. And
8: this is about Michael.
9: This is about Michael. Congratulations, Michael. You're going to Iron Maiden.
7: Best Friday ever.
8: Yeah.
6: And Megadeth.
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1: 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Crash on the Gateway southbound before Southern Crossway at Eagle Farm. There's 1-2 on the east-west arterial road eastbound at Sandgate Road through Nunda. Crash on Wembley Road around 3rd Avenue through Berrinbah. 1-2 on Fairfield Road northbound after Sherwood Road through Yerongpilly. And a crash on the M1 northbound before Logan Lee Road through Slacks Creek. 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
3: Morning, it's Maddie Larson with you. Broncos star Tamika Upton has taken out the league's highest honour, claiming her third NRLW Dally M last night in Sydney.
4: I still remember when I was 7-year-old playing for the Blackwater Crushers. I actually thought I was going to play NRL. There was no NRLW, so to be up here standing here now, preparing for a grand final on the weekend with some of my best mates, it's pretty surreal, to be honest.
3: The Central Queenslander on Fox Sports there. Well, Panthers gun Nathan Cleary took out the men's, beaming into the awards from his dad's couch. To other news, a man has died after being hit by a car in Acacia Ridge overnight. The 30-year-old was hit by a golf at the Bow Desert and Paradise Road intersection just before 6:30 p.m, dying at the scene. The 50-year-old driver is assisting police as investigations continue. Brisbane's youth detention workers are a step closer to a new pay deal. An in-principle agreement has been reached with the state government following months of industrial action. We won't be charged extra for paying by card from today. Debit and credit card surcharges have been scrapped, set to save us more than $1.5 billion a year. And will it be another curve-shaped object? The third piece of the Olympic emblem will be unveiled on the banks of Rockhampton's Fitzroy River today after almost identical ones were revealed in Townsville and Cairns. They'll all form together to make the official logo to be announced on Monday.
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3: Returning to our top story, an emotional tribute to Jai Arrow at last night's Dally M Awards after retiring earlier this year after his life-altering MND diagnosis. The retired Bunny star honoured with the Proven Summons Medal for embodying the spirit of the game.
6: Following his shock diagnosis, Jai Arrow showed the world

0: Breakfast with Marto, Margo and Dan. Brisbane as.
1: Good morning. Happy October 1st. I'm producer Alex and, well, we are enjoying some of our favourite moments from Triple M Breakfast. I've been finding them on the Listener app. That's where you can find them as well. And up next, they're Marto, Margo and Dan's special guests.
2: Yeah, we got Thorny.
3: Hey, guys.
2: Gary Larson.
4: Yeah, how you going?
2: Anthony Seabold.
5: Oh, God.
2: Tommy Radonigas.
6: Welcome back.
2: And, of course, Brian from the Sicky Packet.
6: I love you.
1: And they have a new member to induct into Triple M's Croaky Choir. Oh, my goodness, it's Triple M.

0: Good times, greatest hits. This is Triple M. And if your fuel's looking a little bit empty this morning, well, the average price of diesel across Brizzy, $2.91 a litre, and then unleaded 91, you're looking about $2.33 a litre. So don't pay more than that if you don't have to. Now, let's get back to our favourite moments from Triple M Breakfast. I've got them off the listener app. And do you remember when the Broncos were actually good? Right back at the start of the year, they were about to play in England for the World Club Challenge. Yeah, I hardly remember it either.
1: Ben Hunt, our little mate Ben Hunt. Dozer's over there with the Broncos. They're about to play on Friday morning. I tell you what, the team they're playing, Hull Kingston Rovers, here's a news alert for you. They got beaten. They've already played their first Super League game of the season, okay? They're

0: Got beaten by a team that only 4 months ago were part-time amateurs. Got beaten by York. Broncos could beat them by 50. Okay, I'll just give you that warning. So he's over there, but I see their headline. This is after Payne Haas. Oh, going to the Rabbitohs. Adam Reynolds, I'm not playing next year. And finally we hear from Ben Hunt. He says, I have no retirement plans at 37 years of age. And he goes on. Another title is driving me on. You know, he's equal with Darren Lockyer right at the moment, 355 Broncos games of NRL. He could move first surpassing game this year. He moves ahead and he heads towards Cameron Smith. I don't think he'll ever get him at 430.
1: I like it from Ben. He's still got a lot to offer in the game. I mean, we saw he was instrumental in the Broncos last year in the grand final.
2: The drop goal in the Raiders game.
1: Yeah.
2: He won the game.
1: Age
2: he's
1: is
2: right
1: not
2: there.
1: A number. He has not aged. He still looks exactly the same as he did. You know, 15 years ago when he come onto the scene at the Broncos as a junior.
2: His head's a little more oblong.
1: Well,
2: it kind of has been smashed.
1: Yeah, a little
2: kind
1: bit.
2: Of
1: but he hasn't aged.
0: Only a handful of players have gone on, like Cameron Smith, Paul Gallen, and Daly Cherry Evans past their 37th birthdays. He's into rarefied air, I call it, and he'd want to be because remember he got that smack in the throat a few years ago.
2: You mentioned he was equal with Lockie. He's equal with Lockie in many ways. And tell these guys, this is Lockie and Hunt talking.
0: Yep.
2: Who's who?
3: Ben, have you ever played in a game like that before? Mate, no. No, plenty of golden point games, but nothing like that, mate. Our boys just kept fighting right to the death there, you know, while she kept us in the game. And, mate, to get a field goal in like that, it's pretty special, mate.
0: And based on that, we inducted him into the Crokey Choir, which is a unique set of gentlemen, and there is one female in it too. Margot, I don't know whether we've told you, but based on your effort last Monday, we're calling you Monday Margot, when you couldn't speak. I don't know if you...
4: Say, can you see?
0: You are now in the Crokey Choir.
2: But only the Monday edition of you after Corey Park and Nine's footy tournament where you were yelling.
1: Believe it or not, that is not AI.
0: Yeah.
1: That is actually
2: AI. Can't make anything that bad.
0: So we've got, let's go through the Crokey Choir. Brad Thorne, Anthony Seibold, Tom Tate, Mayor of the Gold Coast. Of course, he's in. Tommy Radonikis is in it. Lockie's in it. Darren Lockie. Gary Larson's in it. Monday Margot. And Brian from the Siggy Packet.
1: You know who has dropped off? Right. Andrew Fifita. Remember he was in there when he smashed his larynx?
0: Yeah, well, he got surgery, dude. And then next thing you know, he said, mate, you can't be in the Crokey Choir.
2: I think they're all waiting in Rick's studio right now. We could cross in live, do the roll call, and then they're going to sing for Benny to congratulate him.
0: They want to acknowledge Ben Hunt and the fact that a member of the Crokey Choir is still playing NRL, and good luck to him going forward. We'll cross straight there now.
2: One last chance. You sure you want to play this?
0: Absolutely.
2: Right, let's go.
5: Thorny, keep it going, Hunty. Tom Tate.
6: Yeah, Dozer, the need for speed.
5: Anthony Seibold.
7: Yeah, good on you, Dozer. Another one, mate.
5: Tommy Radonikis.
8: Good on you, Benny.
5: Gary Larson.
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5: Monday Margo.
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5: Darren Lockyer.
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14: 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A little bit of Elton, mate. Hey. Someone push me stool in.
15: Oh,

0: Truly inspirational stuff.
1: Good luck, Dozer.
0: No. Yeah, go Dozer. Another year.
2: How much longer do we do that for?
0: Croaky Choir's got a few more legs
1: in it. As long as it holds up.
0: Two of the men in the Croaky Choir are dead, let's not forget.
2: Brian dies weekly.
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4: 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A crash on the Centenary Highway outbound at 17 Mile Rocks Road through Jindalee. Crash on the Ipswich Motorway eastbound after Harcourt Road through Darra. Crang on the Bruce Highway southbound before Anzac Avenue through Mango Hill. And a breakdown on the Western Freeway outbound around Mount Cutha Road. There are major track closures these school holidays on the Beenleigh and Gold Coast lines with buses replacing trains. Plan ahead at translink.com.au. 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

0: Good times, greatest hits. It's Brisbane's Triple M, and at 8:20, we'll find out the best and the worst suburbs in Brisbane to be living in. And I must stress, we are just the messenger here. We didn't come up with the research. So if Marto, Margo, and Dan name your suburb as the shittest, don't blame us, okay? And if you're just pulling into work and you're going to miss that full list at 8:20, well, you can keep listening on the listener app. Just search Triple M Brisbane.
1: Dan, you work for Channel 9. Mm. And I think a lot of your Channel 9 counter stable mates, they.
2: My counter stable,
1: your stable mates.
2: That's colleagues. A good one from you.
1: Colleagues.
2: No, go with counter stable mates.
1: Your colleagues are guilty of potentially doing this.
3: Is it just me, or do all news reporters speak like this?
2: Yeah.
3: Who taught them to speak this way?
2: Yeah.
3: Do they think it sounds good? And why is no one complaining? This is not a normal way of speaking, unless, of course, you are a wanker of a news reporter.
1: Oh, little harsh. Why do they speak like that? Some worse than others. Like, they really enunciate their words, you know?
4: Well, they've got to be clear. You can't be mumbling when you're on TV.
1: No, of course. It's literally, but they
2: do. That's
1: I'm Margot Parker, Channel 9 News.
2: You get less complaints from people who can't understand you if you talk like that. It's that simple. People, you have to enunciate, like you said. You have to be really
4: But some people
2: clear.
4: Go over the top.
2: Yeah.
1: We've had Adam Jackson.
4: Adam Jackson, Channel 9.
1: He was actually on the Rush Hour and Dobbo asked him to do a version of his sign off.
4: Because I took the piss out of him.
1: You took the piss
5: Adam
1: out
5: Jackson,
1: of him.
5: 9 News.
2: Nice and clear. That is
6: Queensland's NRL stars. Good. We're attending an emerging origin camp in Brisbane when they arrived back at the team hotel after dinner.
2: You can hear every word bloody clearly.
1: Well, he's not the only one that does it. They all do it, except our mate Wally. I reckon more newsreaders, reporters,
4: should
1: journalists
4: should
1: sing the news reports. Could you imagine how much happier you would be delivering bad news if you sang it?
4: Today in Brisbane, 14 people died in a massive
7: Stadium
4: accident.
7: Is one of the best drainage grounds in the country.
2: That's fine.
7: Designed to handle 100 millimetres of rain every hour.
2: Yeah. I mean, more should do this too. Part of the news.
4: If you're trying to lip read, that would be a tough one.
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9: 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How much technology is in cars.
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1: 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We pulled over. 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It resets when you turn it off. 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
3: 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There's debris on Ullman Road around the Aquatic Centre Drive entrance through Burpengary. Breakdown on the Gateway southbound after Kingsford Smith Drive at Eagle Farm. Breakdown on the Gateway southbound around Miles Platting Road through Rochdale. See speed drop down to 80 k's an hour. A crash on the Ipswich Motorway eastbound after Harcourt Road through Darra. And one on the Bruce Highway southbound before Anzac Ave in Mango Hill. 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
4: Morning, it's Madeline Larson with you. A man and woman have been rushed to hospital after a truck and motorbike crash in East Brisbane. Paramedics were called to the corner of Stanley and Edgar Streets a bit after 8 last night. A woman in her 40s was taken to PA hospital in a potentially life-threatening condition, while a man in his 50s was also taken to Princess Alexandra with back and chest injuries. Brisbane has witnessed the sharpest monthly drop in house prices amongst the Aussie capitals. According to Cotality, home values in the River City fell 1.5% last month, edging past Sydney's 1.4%. No more pesky card payment surcharges from today, thanks to reforms. The Reserve Bank estimates the change will save customers around $1.6 billion a year. Robbie Katter is continuing to get behind calls for Charlie Cameron to be added to the list of local sporting stars on Mount Isa's welcome sign. One outback local already putting the Lions player's face on the billboard, the Traeger MP telling us he's in talks with their mayor.
5: I'm going to have to get off my backside now and do something about this, and I'll talk to the mayor, Peter McRae, and I'll see what see how we can make this happen, because one thing I know for sure, everyone loves Charlie Cameron here.
4: And Brisbane's Jacob Elordi has had a run-in with paparazzi. The Queenslander begging Paps to just let him and girlfriend Kendall Jenner walk home as they took snaps during their outing in Paris.
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4: Nathan Cleary has taken out the Dally M from his dad's couch. The Panthers star taking out the league's highest individual honour as he continues to recover from that broken leg suffered in the prelim loss to the Knights.
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4: On Fox Sports there, while Broncos star Tamika Upton took out the gong for the women's, Dolphins star Herbie Farnworth was named Centre of the Year.
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4: Cloud clearing for Brisbane today. We've got a top of 25 degrees, mostly sunny tomorrow, and 26 remaining fine over your long weekend. 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
1: 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They're Brisbane Ass.

0: morning. Thank you for waking up with Triple M. I'm producer Alex, and we're enjoying some of your favourite moments from Triple M Breakfast with Marto, Margo and Dan on the Listener app. If you go there, you search Triple M Brisbane, you're going to find a jackpot of stories with Marto, Margo and Dan and some listeners that will describe why these sound grabs have been made.
1: Triple M, the hideous and disgusting in a lovable way dog network.
0: We are also
1: Triple M, the swollen testicle network.
0: And the 835
1: Triple M, the band network.
0: Yeah, we want to know how and why and where you were banned from. It's Triple M.

0: Times and Greatest Hits. It's Triple M, your second last day of school zones being out of commission, your second last day of school holidays, essentially, isn't it? So if you and your kids have survived it this far, only a handful more days before you can send them back and they can be the teacher's problem. And that's exactly what Margot's kids have been.
1: Four kids is a lot of kids. And
2: too many. I reckon it's too many.
1: Too many, but turns out I've got a fifth child because a friend of ours, he is a photographer and he does a lot of the schools in and around southeast Queensland and beyond. And they do all the school photos. They go into the school.
2: He's not just hanging out on the road taking long-range movie photos. He's proper photographer.
1: Proper photographer, Kirby Studio.
2: Is it that time of year where all the photos get taken?
1: It's that time of year. And Jagger, being at a new school this year, normally we get the sibling photos because they were all at one school together, but all the kids are a bit split up this year. I've got four kids at three different schools.
2: Oh,
1: and so I only have to worry about a sibling photo down at Jumbo College where the two girls are. Anyway, I get a message from our mate Mick, and he says, I didn't realise Jagger had another sibling that wasn't Wiley,
2: a fifth
1: Memphis,
2: child,
1: or River. And I was like, what is he talking about? He sends through a photo.
3: Oh, no, Corey Parker love child.
2: Is there a Corey Parker love child?
1: Corey Parker love child.
2: He wishes.
1: No. There is a boy, however, at Jagger's school in his year level who he's mates with that looks very much like him, and they have been getting the comments because Jagger's at this new school.
2: Brothers.
1: That they're very similar looking. Are you guys brothers? Are you twins? What? You know, and they're like, no, we're just mates. Anyway, so they thought they'd be funny and take it upon themselves to get a sibling photo.
3: Now, they've got different last names. How would they,
2: That's a modern thing.
1: So you bring this up, Daniel, because the photographer who was doing the session questioned the same thing. Boys, what are your names?
2: But he knows you. The photographer knows you.
1: So he owns the business. Yeah. He's not out on the ground. He's got photographers that go out to schools and sports clubs. So this photographer has no idea who Jagger is. And Jagger and his little mate turn up to get their sibling photo and said, that they're brothers. And the photographer says, all right, what are your names? And they give them their names. And he goes, but you got different

0: It's a personal issue.
1: It's a personal issue. No more questions. They both walk through. They get positioned as though they're in a sibling photo. And they walk away and think nothing of it. Then the boy that Jagger got the photo with must have told his mum and said, oh, so funny, Mum, Jagger and I got a photo at school together today as siblings. She's then texted me. Then this the photographer owner has texted me and said, siblings. So what have I done? I've gone and bought the photo, and I've got two copies of it, one for him and one for me.
2: I'd get a I'd still look at a DNA test.
1: Yeah, very similar.
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4: 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Multi-vehicle crash on the Centenary Highway outbound after Fig Tree Pocket Road at Fig Tree Pocket has delays back to Indooroopilly. There's a crash on Forest Lake Boulevard around Woogaroo Street through Forest Lake. 1-2 on Clifton Street around Dudley Street through Bevel. A breakdown on the Gateway southbound after Kingsford Smith Drive through Eagle Farm, and delays on the Pacific Motorway from Upper Mount Gravatt to the city. 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

0: Good times, greatest hits. 8:23 on Brisbane's Triple M. And now we're going to ruffle some feathers. I've grabbed this from the Triple M Brisbane section of the Listener app. I know you'll have an opinion on it, probably an answer in your head straight away. What's the worst suburb in Brizzy?
1: People are phoning in. They've got opinions about where their suburb's been ranked.
2: Yeah, there's some people really having a red hot go. Ryland from, this is this bloke.
3: Your mate. Your mate.
2: From Upper Mount Caboolture, North Heights Lakes.
1: He adds a word every time he gets in touch.
2: And we're talking about the ranking. Someone's ranked Brisbane's or Southeast Queensland's 370 suburbs from 1 to 370.
3: It's all about livability, though. Like, you know, like everyone thinks their suburb is great.
2: Listen to Ryland where he lives. I think he means he lives at Caboolture. Would that be right?
1: No, he's at Mount Caboolture, North Heights Lakes. Yeah,
2: he's taken the mickey. We've got at least 16 chicken shops, the Big Fish Tavern. Oh, that's nice. And plenty of GPs to fix our gout on Monday mornings. What else could you want, you dropkicks?
3: Just a side note, I heard on the weekend that that Big Fish Tavern is closing down. You know, the one with the booby girls?
2: What are all those topless girls going to do?
3: I don't know. They're going to need another job.
1: OnlyFans, they'll be all right.
2: If you've got a tavern that wants...
1: The blokes. Where are they going to go?
2: It's sad, isn't it?
3: Working from the bottom up, Willowbank, Clearmountain, Woodhill, Carbrook, Amberley, Buchan, Brisbane Airport, Cedar Grove, Whiteside, Moores Pocket, Park Ridge South, South Maclean, Borellan Point, Cedar Vale, D'Aguilar, New Beath, Munroon, Greenbank, Logan Reserve.
1: They're your bottom
3: 20.
1: The Brisbane Airport's better than six suburbs, apparently, and Cam in Burpengary wants to unleash him.
2: I never get Logan Reserve. Like, what? Is Logan so good that it needs a reserve?
3: And there's a Logan Village as well, because you need a village. Logan Central.
2: But it's quite nice, Logan Reserve. Isn't that where our pie shop is?
3: Yeah.
1: Cam, unleash here, mate, before we get into the traffic.
2: What you got? Where are you from, Cam?
4: Burpengary East, beautiful area of the world.
2: Yeah,
4: let's
2: bloody
4: talk about Moray Field. What about Moray Field? Moron Field.
2: Okay.
4: Absolute dump.
1: Why do you hate it so much?
3: Why is it a dump? Is there actually a dump there in Moray Field?
4: If it was, it would be classed as a high-level house, I think, Margo, honestly.
2: There's a nice shopping...
4: A river. The river doesn't even flood high enough to wipe it out. I mean, honestly.
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7: 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There's a crash on Anzac Avenue eastbound at North Lakes Drive in North Lakes. A grass fire on Smith Road through Redbank. Breakdown on the Logan Motorway westbound just before the Bow Desert Road on-ramp at Drewvale. And a crash on Juliet Street westbound at Duke Street in Greenslopes. 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
9: Morning, it's Madeleine Larson with you. A driver is assisting police with investigations after a fatal crash in Acacia Ridge overnight. The 50-year-old allegedly struck a 30-year-old man at the Bow Desert and Paradise Road intersection just before 6:30 p.m. The man passed away at the scene. Brisbane's youth detention workers have struck an in-principle pay deal with the state government. It includes pay progressions and increased operational allowance for workers. It comes after strikes began back in March over understaffing and overcrowding concerns at the state's detention centres. All of the big four banks have now passed on the latest cash rate hike in full. The RBA increased the official rate to 4.6% on Tuesday, an almost 15-year high. While in some welcome financial news, card surcharges have been scrapped as of today. Will it be another curve-shaped object? The third piece of the Olympic emblem will be unveiled on the banks of Rocky's Fitzroy River today after almost identical pieces were revealed in Townsville and Cairns. They'll all form together to make the official logo to be announced on Monday. And our Lions will frock up tonight for their end-of-season awards at the Star after claiming a three-peat. Although a cloud continues to hang over whether or not Chris Fagan retires as coach, while Lachie Neale locked in his free agent to depart Brisbane.
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9: Brisbane's Tamika Upton has taken out her third Dally M overnight. The Broncos star thanking her club as she aims to add a sixth grand final win to her impressive career in the NRLW's final decider against the Roosters this Sunday.
11: One thing we do at that club is we push each other to be better. I feel like I play footy for fun and I'm constantly learning, so that's what's keeping me in the game at the moment and that's what's driving me.
9: On Fox Sports there, while injured Panther Nathan Cleary took out the men's Dally M from his dad's couch, the Dolphins' Herbie Farnworth was named centre of the year.
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9: Cloud clearing for Brisbane today. We've got a top of 25 degrees, mostly sunny tomorrow and 26, remaining fine over your long weekend. 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
13: 2026 has already been a bloody big year for us here at Triple M. We've hit Fado Marto in the Golf Cardo. We hosted Triple M's Legends Lunch at Magic Round. We played Triple M's Million Dollar Briz Quiz. Hell, Marto, Margot and Dan just took over North Stratty Island for Triple M's work trip, which was basically a seminar at the Stratty Hotel on drinking beers. And starting next week, Triple M's next massive event kicks off. Legally, I can't

0: Good times and greatest hits. This is Brizzy's Triple M. I'm producer Alex from Triple M Breakfast. And if you've just got to work and turned the radio on, you've missed out on one of the weirdest bunch of calls we've ever had. Almost nearly incest. Yes, hear all the almost nearly incest phone calls at your own peril. Just jump on the listener app, search Triple M Brisbane, maybe throw in the word incest in there as well. It'll pop up, I'm sure. Right now, though, time to talk where you're banned from.
1: Triple M, the band network.
2: Okay, so Johnny Plath, we were at City Rowers. This is in the, must have been the 90s.
3: He's a classic human being, Johnny Plath. Four premierships.
2: Legends lunch he was at. He was brilliant. Even Tommy Gilbert said he was going to call Max and go, where have you been hiding your dad? He plays with Max. He's a legend.
3: He has been hiding his dad because he used to be like me, loose.
2: Wednesday night, Johnny turns up in a dress because it's ladies' night. They go, we can't let you in, Johnny. Here's the rest of it.
4: Ciggy hat hanging out of his mouth and a shoestring strap dress with his massive chest hanging out the top of it. And, we just couldn't let him in. Like, the stuff that happened inside, you know, you could hide it away, but not when it's happening at the front door, you know what I mean?
2: Did you actually ban him?
4: That night. Yeah. We didn't really. If it was someone like that, they wouldn't get too long a ban. He probably that night come back on the weekend, Johnny, and don't have a skinful, bro.
2: So a 2-day ban. Wednesday, Thursday, you're banned.
3: Oh, he would have been back straight after the next Broncos game.
5: He would have been there Thursday night.
3: God, they were good.
2: PJ's in Caboolture. We're talking banning 133-53. What do you got, PJ?
6: G'day, mate. I was at the Mulaney Hotel when I was about 18 and I went in for a beer. And then the barman put his hand over my beer and said, are you my dad's name? And I said, yeah, I'm his son. And he went, get out of my pub and never come back.
5: So he didn't like your dad and so therefore he didn't like you. It's like a generational thing.
6: Yeah, I got banned on my father's reputation.
5: Oh, no. What did your dad get up to?
2: Yeah, exactly.
6: Well, he was a bit of a larrikin and his brothers used to start fights and he used to finish them.
3: Okay. Did you go home and tell Dad I'm having trouble? Is there anywhere you're not banned from?
6: Yeah, I did, and he just laughed.
2: Was that the first time, Pete, you'd heard about your old man shenanigans? Was a hand going over your beer and you went, oh, geez, I wonder what Dad got up to?
6: I always knew he was a bit of a rogue, considering, you know, he's ex-military, so, you know.
2: Let's get one more banning story on very quickly.
3: Oh,
2: Gary,
3: yeah.
2: We've been talking about this since we started it at about 6:50. It involves a chainsaw in your mum's house. What happened?
7: Oh, she got me one day on Saturday. Can you come up and cut some wood up for me? Just 4 years ago for winter. Yep, no worries. I forgot about a couple of mates came home. We got on the turf. And then I go, oh, shit, we're going to do this. So we shot up the month plate and I fell out of the car, started the chainsaw, and she's gone off her cracker at me.
3: Hold on. Slow down, Gary. You fell out of the car?
7: Yeah, I was that drunk.
3: Yeah, okay.
5: Yeah, a bit drunk and probably shouldn't be operating any sort of chainsaws whilst drinking. But what happened, Gary?
7: A woman's way. Oh, she got out and started on me. And then I turned around and I still had my chainsaw in my hand and I'm going off at her.
3: With the chainsaw going?
7: Yeah, beside me, not waving at the ramp.
5: So, Gary,
7: I'm glad you did.
5: How long ago was this, mate?
7: 4 years. She hasn't spoken to me since.
3: Now, did she hand down an official banning? Like, did she say, yeah. Gary, do not come back to this house?
5: Ever again.
7: You missed a couple of words in there, Marto.
3: Yeah, okay. Now, listen, have you appealed the ban? Because a lot of people go, well, me with Uber, I got the lifetime ban. I've tried a couple of times. Have you said, Mum, can I come back? I'll just bring the axe.
7: No, I think it's someone else to do it now. But no, I tried last Mother's Day, not the one just gone. I put flowers on her gate every day, Mother's Day for her. And she caught me. She didn't know my BMW at the time. I pulled up in the driveway to drop it off, and she pulled in behind me. She's got an electric gate, so I had to drive in, chained it, and then when I got out of the car, she realised, I told you not to come back in, Mum. I'm dropping some flowers off.
5: Something tells me, Gary, this is not the first incident that's happened on your behalf, and I think this was maybe the straw that broke the camel's back. Was there a few other incidences where Mum would have been upset?
7: Mate, if I've seen you as Margot, I could tell you a lot of things.
3: Gary, I'm going to hang on to your number and talk to you offline. I'm not a counsellor, but I think I could step in and try to bring you two together again.
2: Gary is
5: maybe
2: the living...
5: doubles in pickleball.
2: Oh, yeah.
5: With you and your mum. Marto. You and your mum and Gary and his mum can go and play pickleball together and, you know...
3: Or maybe Gary and I'll just get our chainsaws and start chopping.
2: I need to give Gary that hat that my sister-in-law gave me for Christmas. You know, the one that says undiagnosed, but we're pretty sure.
3: Yeah. Yeah.
2: There's a future for you, Gary, though, in Steel Timber Sports. Imagine Gary around at my side.
8: One, two. 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
2: That never happened.
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10: 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Breakdown on the Deegan Deviation southbound before Bracken Ridge Road through Bracken Ridge. There's a crash on Anzac Avenue eastbound at North Lakes Drive in North Lakes. A grass fire along Smith Road through Redbank. Breakdown on the Logan Motorway westbound before Bow Desert Road through Drevale. And a crash on Juliet Street westbound at Duke Street in Greenslopes. Delays on the Pacific Motorway between Upper Mount Gravatt and the city. The Snooze Flash Sale is on now with 20 to 50% off an amazing range. 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

0: Good times and greatest hits. It's Triple M, and get those thinking caps on because Mitch in the Morning's musical mystery, we call it the Triple M Song Centipede, that's up and running in 3 minutes' time. That could get you a night out at the Greenbank Services Club. But first here, we're talking doppelgangers.
1: Got a bit of an international story here, this one coming all the way from Bangladesh. Hello, big shout out to all of our Bangladeshis.
2: We don't do enough Bangladesh news. How's their cricket team going?
1: Listen, I'm not sure about their cricket team, Marto, but Indian cricketers seem to go pretty well generally. This story.
3: Wait. Bangladesh aren't. They're a different country.
1: No, I know.
3: Yeah, good.
4: Just careful. Yeah. You're wading into dangerous territory.
1: Yeah, well, don't bring it up. I don't want to talk cricket. I want to talk bovine. Would you say buffalo is bovine? Cow?
3: Oh, yeah.
1: It's
3: with
1: a
3: or
1: bovine.
3: Without guns.
5: Cows with guns.
1: Cows without guns, but cows with hair because there is an albino.
4: Cows with buns.
1: Cows with buns.
2: An albino.
1: Why didn't you do all this off air?
4: No, we don't talk off air.
2: What?
1: I know, there's a, just let the news tell you.
6: Take a look at this buffalo and it might look familiar to you. His name is Donald Trump. The 700 kilogram albino buffalo has become an overnight sensation with its squinty eyes and golden coloured hair being compared to the US president.
3: Oh my God, you
1: He's
3: just
1: a ginger.
3: Me.
1: He's an albino buffalo, but he's got this beautiful strawberry blonde ginger hair, which his owners comb. Apparently, he has a bath 7 times a day.
3: Just say, the head of it looks like Donald Trump.
1: They've
4: missed a trick there, cows with buns. If it's a cow,
3: cows with buns.
4: Donald Rump.
1: Caretakers wash the buffalo several times a day and carefully brush its pale hair beneath its curved horns before visitors arrive. It's become an overnight sensation. Families, influencers, and curious residents have travelled to the farm to photograph the rare animal before he is sent to slaughter.
3: You reckon our TV's bad?
1: They're going to slaughter him.
3: In India, they don't kill the cows. The Hindus, do they?
4: They're sacred.
3: But Bangladesh is ruthless. They love a steak.
1: 12 million animals are expected to be sacrificed during Eid al-Adha, one of the most important festivals in the Islamic calendar.
4: And what's so it the called? Eid al-Adha.
3: Eat more cow.
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8: 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There's a breakdown on the Deegan Deviation southbound before Brackenridge Road. There's a crash on Anzac Avenue eastbound at North Lakes Drive in North Lakes. There's a prang wrapping up on Juliet Street westbound.

0: and Duke Street through Greenslopes, a crash on Forest Lake Boulevard around Woogaroo Street through Forest Lake, and a crash too on the Ipswich Motorway eastbound through Darra. There are major track closures these school holidays on the Beenleigh and Gold Coast lines. It's all part of building a better rail network. 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
2: Here we go, my favourite time of the week. 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Who's it going to be? Who's going to be first? Who's going to win it all? This is the Triple M Song Centipede. My number is 133353. First song up, November Rain from Guns N' Roses. How good are ya?

0: Have you cracked it yet?
1: Triple M's Song Centipede.
0: Numbers 133353. What is the theme connecting these songs? It's our Thursday morning tradition from 9 o'clock here at Triple M. Scott from 17 Miles Rocks.
2: Mitch, I'm having a crack straight up. They have sequels.
0: So we played November Rain, Guns N' Roses. What's the sequel?
2: Isn't it November Rain 2?
0: Are you from the future? Have you come back in time to tell us there is a cracker song on the way called November Rain 2? If so, I can't wait.
2: I think it's called November Rain as well.
0: Oh, good on you, mate. Nice try. Strangely not correct.
2: Anyway, give you a laugh for this morning anyway, Mitch.
0: Love your work, Scotty.

0: buddy.
1: Luke's in Burpengary.
2: I'm going to have a guess and say, since it's the 1st of November and that's November rain, it might have something to do with November.
1: Check your calendar, buddy. 1st of October.
2: Oh, well, I'll forget it then. Maybe it's because every one of them in that list has a singer in it.
1: Egads, you're right.
2: Have a good one, bud.
1: Cam from Ravina has had a crack on the burner phone, 0484 10 1045. Said it's months. Well, you were correct until we started playing Evie, parts 1, 2, and 3. Here comes a long one from Stevie Wright. What's the theme? 133353 at Triple M.

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1: Song Centipede.
0: I'm stitching a bunch of songs together. You've got to guess the theme. Couple of monoliths on the musical landscape. November Rain, Stevie, parts 1 through to 74 from Stevie Wright. Neil Sin Capalabar. Am I a mad genius when it comes to these themes? You can't be stopped, or you're about to blow that apart?
2: Well, I hope I'm going to blow it all apart. I reckon they're all long songs.
0: Yes, but why?
2: Why? Because they go for more than 4 minutes.
0: No, why would I be stringing long songs together is what I'm meaning.
2: Oh, for the hell of it.

0: Neil, did you say long songs for the long weekend?
1: Yes, that's right.
0: Hey, congratulations. You are the smartest person in Brisbane. Well played.
1: Fantastic. Thank you.
0: Now, this long weekend, I want you to go to Greenbank Services Club, say g'day to Heidi.

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1: Excellent. Thank you very much.
0: Don't thank me. Thank you. Beautiful brain.
1: Don't go that far.
0: Okay, so the theme's over in two songs. That's a Brisbane first. I will now retire to the corner of the studio and whip myself into these themes and prove.

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1: Incoming caller.
0: Oh, excuse me. Shorto from Alex Hills. I think I know what this is about.
2: Mitch in the morning, you legend.
0: I thought you'd like that.
2: Oh, I love that, mate. You're fine looking at me like, what is he doing?
0: You're always requesting that. Glad you got to hear it. Did you know what the theme was and that played for the Triple M song Centipede?
2: I knew they were all long. I thought they were going to be long songs, but I didn't know the long weekend part.
0: I'm happy I could remind you not to turn up to work for Monday.
2: I think I'll be a bit under the weather because I'm going to my mate's house for the grand final. I want to set a ninth beat the Roosters.
0: I think we all do.
2: I don't.

0: Milk. 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But A2 milk is different. It comes from cows that naturally only produce milk that's free from A1 protein. 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Only A2 milk will do.
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0: 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They're there for the next hour. In Excess are coming up. Duran Duran, our faves, Pearl Jam. And I'll let you know what one song we're going to repeat today for your chance at 50 grand next.
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